and the other label. Big fan of Miguel Mix. That's his Sorted dub of Lisa Shaw's All Night High.

Hey, lovely stuff there. That's Shirley Brown, I Can't Give You Up, from the album Woman to Woman. And I do like the jazzy bit of piano at the end there as well. Very nice indeed. As I say, it's an excellent album if you're looking for something a little bit on the sort of older side that you can really get into. Got some nice tunes on there. And the girl can sing as well. So, very well. And we're talking to Cutson here. Fraser's asked if I was after a blue rinse. And I'll tell you what, it got to the stage where every time I went to the barber and said, I just want a trim. And they say, right, which hair do you want? The one on the left, the one on the right, or the one in the middle? So in the end, I gave up and I sort of zoom it myself these days. And I got my old, I've got my old hair clippers and they do me a treat. And it saves me a fortune. Because otherwise I'm only in the barber's seat for about 3 minutes and they still charge me 10 quid for it. I'm thinking, yeah, 20 quid, I can buy myself a hair trimmer and it'll save a fortune. So there you go. But I shouldn't say that while Anita's listening because she's proper hairdresser lady. If only I had some left, I tell you, it would be great. Not doing as badly as my younger brother, though. He lost most of his by the time he was 25. And he's a proper baldy now, so at least I beat him on that one. Okay. Fraser was very good enough to put me onto a Marvin Gaye album, one of four posthumous albums that have been released since he passed away. Apparently most of it was recorded in 1972. So it's around about the time that What's Going On was being made and that sort of thing. So that sort of era, that sort of period. But got some really nice tunes on there. The album's called You're the Man, and there's two versions of the title track on there. And I like the second version. So this is version two of You're the Man from Marvin Gaye. I know we're not supposed to be doing this outside of the Motown bit, but I couldn't resist because I love Marvin Gaye. Anyway, have a listen. This is really nice.

rather classy. I do like that. Marvin Gaye, but I've always been a Marvin Gaye fan, so unsurprising, really. You're the Man, and that's the title track from the album. As I say, two versions. That's the one I prefer. I think the first version is a little bit sparser than that, but that's just really nice, isn't it? As I say, it fits in with that sort of What's Going On era, and in fact, there is What's Going On is actually on the album as well. Listen out for it. I'm now sort of seriously considering looking at the other albums that have come out since he passed away, because I must admit I don't buy a lot of new music, and so much of it leaves me cold, really. I know a lot of the DJs on here like their newer music and everything, but I don't really buy a lot of new stuff. I like one or two. I like some of the housey stuff that comes out, and some of the new disco stuff is quite nice as well. I'm not really a big fan of the sort of straightforward R&B. Where the R&B uses those hip-hop beats, that's not really my cup of tea at all. But I suppose I'm an old man now. I'm in my 70s, so all the younger guys, they seem to like all that, so I leave it up to them. But yeah, and I like my jazz funk as well, I have to say. But there you are. I do have quite a wide taste, but most of it is of ancient, a bit like I am these days. So hope you all do bear with me, and hope that you don't get too irritated that I don't buy a lot of new stuff. All right. I think we all like this guy's voice, and I do like this track as well. It's actually a cover version. I'm trying to remember who did the original version of this, and I can't off the top of my head remember. I'd have to go and look it up. But anyway, this is Mr. Bobby Womack.

that is very short, very sweet, but what a nice track and what a voice, eh? Bobby Womack there, and you're messing up a good thing, and I'm desperately trying to remember who did that, and I just can't. Neil, thank you very much for the offer. I shall bear that in mind should I get to the stage where I'm tearing what's left of my hair out. And Fraser, thank you very much indeed as well. Debs, welcome along to the show. Are you enjoying the tunes at home today? So no C2C today. How nice. That's lovely. So almost like a long weekend for you then, isn't it? So and I hope you, even though you're working at home, I hope you're not working too hard. So Oh, Here My Dear by Marvin is, oh, lovely. That's a nice tune. I like that. And what good taste you've got, Debs. I shall have to dig that out for a future show, won't I? By the sound of it, Trev and Deb's been a bit under the weather recently. I hope you're both feeling a bit better anyway. It's not much fun, is it? So I had quite a lengthy period of not feeling too great when we were having that horrible weather earlier this year when it appeared to sort of rain every day. I mean, we expect rain every day in April because it showers all the way. And I think they're forecast for this afternoon here as well. So we're probably going to be chucking it down by the time I go home. But anyway, yes, there we go. Okay, a name some of you might remember from a long time ago was Jimmy James and the Vagabonds. And you don't hear much of their stuff, so I thought I'd dig that. Okay, a name some of you might remember from a long time ago.

That is Jimmy James and the Vagabonds, and I want you so much. What I want right now is to get into that little first Motown set, otherwise I should run out of time to do it during this hour. And I did say at the beginning that the artist we're concentrating on for the first little Motown set today is a lady by the name of Chris Clark, and not a name that is sort of really well known as far as Motown goes, for the more commercial end of Motown. I thought, well, what I'll do, because as I say, she was sort of out on a limb compared to the others, and Motown never promoted her so much because they were principally a black music label, and Chris Clark, of course, was a white lady, but she had a voice that, just like Dusty Springfield, she had that sort of certain sound to her that fitted in with what Motown did. That was how it ended up. So she wasn't terribly well promoted, if you like, by the label, but she did make some good stuff. Three in a row here from Chris Clark. I'm going to kick off with the first one is entitled Something's Wrong, but there's nothing wrong with the tune.

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1: Hey, there she was, gone. Chris Clark going three in a row there. Kicking off with a track entitled Something's Wrong. Followed it up with Whenever I'm Without You. Can't even speak properly at the moment. And probably my favourite Chris Clark track we finished off with there. I just can't forget him. And that, to me, has got very much shades of the old Burt Bacharach and Al David type stuff. Got that sort of, almost that sort of, I don't know, almost a little jazzy beat going on in the background, but it's really nice and it suits her voice perfectly. So very much a forgotten star of Motown there. And as I say, she made some great tunes and you very rarely hear anything from her whenever anybody does Motown. So I thought, well, we'd get the three in a row in. But yeah, beautiful stuff there from Chris Clark, as I say, and a typical Motown, couple of real up-tempo bangers, and that sort of nice mid-tempo one there almost. So hope you enjoyed that selection. Something a little bit different from the Motown stable there. And I've just about got time to I'm trying to go find something that will fit in time-wise on this last little bit here before we go to the break. If you just bear with me a moment. Yeah, I'll tell you what, we'll run up to the break with a little bit of disco from Mr. Raul D'Souza and from the album Till Tomorrow Comes, and Everybody's Gotta Dance to the Music.

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Hey, that's a real happy sounding song as far as I'm concerned. That's the Checkmates Limited and Take All The Time You Need. You always take your time. Right, Frace is a generous fella, isn't he? And very helpful as well, I have to say. Anita, thank you very much. She's right off for another walk. We'll stay tuned. Yes, the weather's getting a bit better for walks, isn't it? As I say, the only thing is, it was April. You're always at the mercy of showers if they turn up. So you do have to be careful. So if you go for a walk, you either take your waterproof or take an umbrella with you. The umbrella's not much good if it's windy as well, but you're okay if it's just a shower. There you go. Okay, been playing you lots of banging up tempo stuff, really, during the course of the show so far. Time I played at least one nice one. This is a gentleman by the name of Freddie Scott and a lovely little tune entitled I Guess God Wants It This Way.

is a real quality tune, and what a voice. Freddie Scott there, I guess God wants it this way, my sort of soul music, just to sit and relax and listen to. Lovely stuff indeed, do like that track. Okay, let me see. Fraser, I did catch the reference to John Edwards, but everything was moving so fast, I sort of didn't give a shout out about it. So thank you for reminding me. I should have known that, shouldn't I? But as I say, getting old and forgetful is not good. It's definitely not good. Don't ever get like that. Whatever you do, always stay young, you lot out there. You know, don't get old like me, because you get forgetful, and it's the old brain sort of gives up a little bit after a while. But we do our best. And talking of John Edwards, as if by magic.

Fabulous stuff there from John Edwards. How can I go on without you? And I know everybody says Tin Man is probably the tune that everybody knows from John Edwards, or the that was a cover version of America's old hit from a long time ago. That to me is his best tune, though. I really do like that one. How can I go on without you? Essential for anybody who collects 70s soul. You've got to have that track in your collection. There's no doubt about that. Razor. I should have to have a look into that. Chris Clark did a version of this famous track. I know which one you're talking about. That was actually on one of the Motown. I can't remember, was it Cellar Full of Motown? Motown Connoisseurs. I can't remember which one, but it actually appeared on one of those. And an amazing track, as I say. Is everybody sort of forgot about her, really? It was pretty much the fact that Motown never really, really promoted her at all, but definitely very much the sort of Motown version of Dusty Springfield, I always think. But there you go. Thanks, Bob, for that, and thanks for putting that link up there. Do check it out. There's plenty of Chris Clark stuff on YouTube as well, if you have a look. If you're into it, go have a look. There you go. Right, going to continue with another obscure one, but it's one that, as I say, if you've ever been to any modern soul nights anywhere, particularly up north, you've quite possibly heard this one. Gentleman by the name of Rocky Mizell, and a track entitled Never Never Girl.

That is Mr. Rocky Mizell and a track entitled Never Never Girl, and I do like that one as well. Guy's got a nice voice. It's amazing how much good soul music passed us all by, and I'm still sort of trying to catch up with some of the stuff that I really did miss, so you never know, do you? And that is a prime example, quality tune that you never ever hear. And that's the nice thing I like about radio. When I'm out and about and I'm playing for a dance floor, then I'm going to play stuff that you all know and that you all love, and that makes sense. But on the radio, you can sort of spread your wings a little bit and play something a little bit different. So I certainly hope that you sort of understand where I'm coming from with this show, as it were. I don't want to play all the stuff that you know all the time and you hear all the time. It's time. I think on the radio, it's the opportunity to do something a little bit different. And I think that's why I enjoy doing it so much. And talking of stuff that you'll like, if you're around the Hertfordshire area next month on Bank Holiday Monday, that's the 4th, I believe. I shall be doing my thing at a little pub in Aston near Stevenage, up in Hertfordshire there, along with a lovely gentleman called Kev, who organises these things. And I used to do a lot of his bank holidays, because he always had a bank holiday all day, as when he used to do the I can't remember the name, but the pub in Stevenage. I didn't remember it the other week, but he's gone again now. The Royal Oak, that's the one. It was an old Stevenage, and he used to have some good times there. And Don G from the station is on the same bill as well, so there's a couple of Stomp Boys doing their thing up there as part of the team, and very much looking forward to that. So and that's going to be proper anthems afternoon and evening. So be pulling all the big tunes out for that one, and it'll be all the stuff that everybody knows and loves. So if you're up that way, around that area, and the free entry, no charge at all. And I'm pretty sure the place does food as well, but I will confirm all that as we get along. But that's on the 4th of May. Very much looking forward to that indeed, seeing some old friends and some old faces from the Stevenage and Hertfordshire area. Okay, I'm going to continue with another nice one. Well, I always call them nice ones, the slower ones. And this is a little tune by an outfit called The Three Pieces. It's around about the mid-70s, and it's a track entitled If Only I Could Prove to You.

That is the three pieces. And if only I could prove to you, and again, that's another relatively laid back but nicely produced bit of soul. And it's a hard to find album that one comes from. And I did actually find that on a radio playlist thing from a place in the States where they do airplay stuff. And apparently there was a little bit of controversy about the album. I think there was some dispute between the producer of the album and the record label, as far as I can make out. But it almost never got released. And I think that's possibly why it's a hard to find album. But I digress. You don't want me to give you all the details there, do you? Just want to enjoy ourselves, don't we? Right, I think what I'll do... Oh, by the way, I should have said a very good afternoon to Bob, shouldn't I, when he posted up the link to the Chris Clark tune. So thank you, Bob, and welcome to the show. A pleasure to have your company, sir, always. And I hope you're very well. We'll give you a quick rundown, I think, after the next one, what's happening for the rest of the day, because we want you to know what's happening and we want you to stay with us. So I will give you a rundown of who's going to be on and what they're going to be doing once we've got the next tune out of the way. This is from another one of those sort of odd obscurity albums. This is by a gentleman called Sir James, and another mid-70s release. The album's called Sophisticated Funk, and quite an interesting album. And I'm going to play you a track from there entitled Too Young.

Hey, that is Sir James and Sophisticated Funk, and I really hate all these phones and things. I'm trying to get to the page on WhatsApp that gives me all the details of what's going on today, and for some reason the phone is not letting me do that, so I'm not quite sure what that's all about. So I shall have to see if I can sort that out when I get home, but in the meantime let me just have a look and see, because I'm sure I can get it if I have a look along here somewhere. There we go. Yeah, we got it now, that's it. So first of all, a big thank you to Tony Herbin for doing the 7 till 9 slot this morning. Early doors. Freddie, of course, between midday and 3. Well done, Freddie. Always plays a great show, no matter what. And, of course, I'm with you through until 5. So we've got about another 25 minutes or so left. And following me is my nephew, Mark. He'll be with you between 5 and 8. 3 hours of all things soulful, as he calls it. So there you go. Always a recommended show. 8 until 10. Another recommended show, if you like something a little bit different here on the radio, is Andy Wald, and he's on from 8 until 10. From 10 until midnight, everybody's favourite, Mr. Disco Treats. He loves his old disco stuff, same as I do. And from midnight until 2 is Dave Cooper, I think, with a lot of housey music. There you go. That's what's in store for the rest of the day here on Stomp, and into the early hours of Saturday morning as well. So there you go. That's what it's all about. I'm going to continue with another tune that you may have heard on the dance floors over the years. I'm sure you would have done somewhere or other. Jesse, the gentleman in question here, he's probably better known as a producer more than anything else. He only ever made or only ever released one album of his music, and he did so much work for lots and lots of other people. It's got quite often, if you have a look on the credits for some of the old disco stuff, you'll find this gentleman's name on there. Goes by the name of Mr. Tommy Stewart, and this is probably his best known tune anyway.

Probably rekindled some dance floor memories for some of you out there. Tommy Stewart, of course, some Bump and Hustle music. And there was an issue of a CD a couple of years, not that long ago, somebody got some licensing done with, I think it was Sony, and got lots and lots of tunes that he either did himself or he worked on for other people. And it's a nice little compilation. You have a look on Discogs, you may find a copy of it there. That was Tommy Stewart and Bump and Hustle music. We do like a bit of bumping and hustling, especially on a Friday. Okay, time for the second round of Motown for today. Gonna kick off with a very well known tune, but this is one of my real big favourite tunes from the Motown label. I've always loved this one. The very first time I heard it, I thought, wow, yeah, what a tune. And I've always liked it. And it's just one of those tunes that sort of gets under my skin. These are the Elgins, and you'll know this one anyway.

Okay, there you go. That's your second Motown 3 in a row for today's show. We kicked off with the Elgins and Heaven Must Have Sent You. And as I say, a real old favourite. I remember dancing to that back in the 1960s at the Lotus Ballroom Club in Forest Gate years ago. Wow, taking me back on that one. And Bob said that always reminds him of the Coast to Coast thing that with Lenny Henry did on the TV. I said, that must be a while ago now, mustn't it? Good Lord. And we followed that with another forgotten, basically, Motown outfit called the Fantastic Four. I Feel Like I'm Falling in Love Again was the title of the tune, and it comes from a double album called the Forgotten Motown album, and it definitely was forgotten. Excellent outfit, and they just never sort of I don't know what happened with Motown on that one, but it didn't come out till long after they'd sort of been doing it. And then we finished off with a real nice tune, very early Motown tune, that one from Bobby Taylor, who you may have heard of as Bobby Taylor and the Vancouvers as well. They went under two names there. But that was Bobby Taylor on his own, and a track entitled Don't Be Afraid. So hope you enjoyed the Motown this week. As I say, something a little bit different, and I did enjoy doing the Chris Clark bit. Right, we're starting to run out of time here on the show. So what I will say right now is thank you very much for tuning my way today. I really appreciate it. Always do. It's nice to see you all in the chat box. No messages on the outside this week. This Friday. And a nice laid-back, easy-going chat box. Hope you've enjoyed the tunes anyway. Got a little something, again, a little bit different from a gentleman, again, who I've got several of his albums at home. I do like what he did way back in the 70s. A gentleman by the name of Lattimore. And this is from the album Let's Straighten It Out, a track entitled I Don't Know. I'll tell you what, he's not the only one.

Such a bluesy soul there from Mr. Latimore and the album Let's Straighten It Out, a track entitled I Don't Know. That's it. I'm going to play a second one from that Marvin Gaye album to see us out this afternoon. Fraser, I already had that Sir James Randolph album, so thank you very much for sending me another copy anyway. Do appreciate that. And I'll be back on Monday.

0: there you go. Just a little bit of the tune. Marvin Gaye, I'm going to give you respect. That's it from me.
1: 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We will be right back with more unplaylisted music right after this.
2: 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And we've booked the sunshine. 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
4: 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It's all about the Salt Hill Dust Club, Saturday the 23rd of May, 2 p.m. till 8 p.m. because it's what Saturday afternoons were made for. We will see you there.
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You're good. Hope you had a good week. Looking forward to the weekend. Thanks and big love to Pete for the last couple of hours. Wonderful stuff as always. He'll be back Monday. We kick off this week with the Japanese Johnny Bristol. That's the train men from 10 or so years ago that came out, didn't it? Not bad version, is it, of I Wouldn't Change a Thing? All the usual bits and bobs in the show tonight. This, that, plenty of the other. Just how we like it. One from 1997 there. Remember, it's off the album From Manhattan to Staten. Down to the Bone, this is Savour the Flavour.

Right, good evening to the early Chatty Box crew tonight. Trevor Archer, TK Maxx, Debs McColgan, and a Hazel. I think she's still in Bengal, or was it somewhere like that she was? They said wherever she is, the bar is well and truly open. So good stuff, Hazel. Good evening to Victor as well. Hope you're good, mate. On the outside, we've got Stuart Brown up there in Great Yarmouth, where I'll be next week. He's awaiting the arrival of Debbie to get the weekend started. Good stuff, mate. Hope you're good. Also, good evening to Andrea. Getting prepared for a work trip to Seattle. Right for some, isn't it? On Monday. And while she's sorting things out, she just said she's finding all sorts of pictures of us when we were kids. I'm a bit scared about that one. I wasn't the prettiest of childs. Evening also to Mark Hendry. He's doing a bit of cleaning, waiting for the bar to open. And also, good evening to Paul Green. He's got an night off tonight. It's date night. He's off out with Jane. A bit of stand-up comedy, so enjoy, mate. Also, good evening to Phil C. Just join us in the Shady Box. Big love to Jan as well.

If any of the Ilford safety officers are listening, they will stick their rams up their arse. That's all I've got to say about it. Good evening to Fraser. No, you're dead right there, mate. Nothing's changed at all since I was little.

Yes, it's Friday, relax. I'm holding off for the bar until 6 o'clock as usual, but feel free to fill your boots if you fancy one there. I won't judge you, honestly. This is a Billy Leon creation. Maybe I should have played this one while I had a couple of beers. And a track called Save the Children. Yes, as I said, all the usual bits and bobs tonight. But Mickey Finn has picked the Jazzy Nuggets tonight. So we've got Mickey Finn's Jazzy Nuggets. We've got a classic album of the week. I know you'll like a classic one. Lorraine Falconer's 3 in a row tonight. So we have a backlog, just working for a backlog. Trevor Archer's next week. Cheers, mate. As always, Let's Dance with Lance coming up in the last hour or two.

0: couple riffs and traffic wardens. They were bullied at school and want to get their own back. They most certainly are. Good evening to Nikki P. Big love to Scott as well. And Nikki said, yeah, she's done with work as well. And the, I won't say exactly what she said, but it rhymes with twits. She has to deal with. It's Friday, let's try and forget about it till Monday.
1: From within you.
0: This is Asher Puthley and Say She. That's called Power.
1: You have power.
0: Brand new, sounds 50 years old, doesn't it, really? Good, this one. And also, good evening to Mickey Finn. And as I said, Mickey's picked the Jazzy Nuggets tonight. Two great tunes, too. And I shall be doing the show live from the Spin Weekender next week. Still places left, hint, hint. So if you want to come and join us, get on the website. Spinweekender.com. Doing the show live from the hot tub. It'll take a scaffold board and put the decks on top of it. So if you want to come and join us, I mean, we can fit four of us in there, maybe five at a squeeze. Oldie from Natasha Watts, but just been released on a 7 on LRK Records. This is Good Love.

looks like Mickey's had one of those weeks as well, yes. I think we're all getting too old for work, aren't we? I was rich enough, I'd jog it on, that's for sure. Natasha, what's good, love? I might have to start early tonight with the bar as well, because Tesco's just been me whoosh delivery. 3 bottles of cider and a Bourneville chocolate bar. That's all you need, isn't it, sometimes?

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Simply called Tango Hustle. Evening to me old mucker, Andy McGall. Big love to you, mate. Big love to Ida. Yes, I'll make sure she puts all the good hats to one side for you next week.

our places down there as well, where if you do want to come and join us, we do have a dedicated soul room down there. I know we play a bit of soul and reggae there, but we've got a dedicated soul room, so if you're not too keen on reggae, come and join us in there. That's where I'll be. And also, prices start

good evening to Andy Holmes. Dreaded night shift tonight, which he's getting ready for now. Good luck, mate. He's going to be teetotal till tomorrow. He's going to be panic buying up the off licence. One of my favourite pastimes. Even more so at the minute. 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

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But what it was a Sunny Honey a good few years ago now.

Rocksteady Mix and Love Is The Answer. Pretty much it for the first hour tonight. Don't forget, coming back in a second with Nicky Finn's Jazzy Nuggets. A classic album of the week as well this week. Lorraine Faulkner's three in a row. Let's Dance With Lancer, as always. And you know, a couple of, well, probably about a month ago now, played a track from Stacey Kidd, a proper happy clappy one. What about Lazarus and Mary and all that outfit? He's back with another happy clappy one. A little bit slower, but just as good.

0: Don't touch that dial. We will be right back with more unplaylisted music right after this.
1: 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And we've booked the sunshine. 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

microphone. Ah, there it is. Okay, hang on a moment, guys. We have a technical. Hang on. There we go. That's better. Right, okay. How are we doing? Good evening and welcome to this Sunday's smooth and rather mellow show. Opening there with T.S. Monk and The Last of the Wicked Romances. Thank you to Simon Green, of course. As always, well done, sir. Okay, 10 minutes after the hour of seven, you are locked into Stomp Radio. It's Kev Edwards taking you through for 2 hours of great music. Two hours, because on my thing it says till 10. That was a mistake this morning. It is actually till 9. And then Andy Furno will be in the house taking you over from 9 till 11. Okay, a lovely track for you now. This is David Peaston. It's called Take Me Now.

excellent track. Right, good evening to a lovely couple. I'm going to say good evening to... sorry, my brain's gone dead tonight. Do you know what? I'm absolutely drained. I don't know what's the matter with me. Darren Killick, of course, and his lovely lady. Good evening to you both, Jack and Darren, down there in Lincolnshire. And they're saying it's a bit chilly, but the sun is out. And saying good evening to all the Stomp listeners this evening. Also, good evening to Lorraine Coyle over there in Ireland. I know you're there. 7:15 with George Howard. Yes, George Howard. And I apologise. Don't forget, Shout Room is open. If you want to say hi this evening, do let me know. Feet up, cup of tea or a glass of your favourite tipple. Let's chill out, guys.

going to say a very good evening to lovely Mags and Jeff, who popped in earlier on, brought us home after Gemma's car broke down, bless it. And they say, lovely to see you and Gemma and little Bertie, and thank you for your amazing cup of tea and your delicious biscuits. We love you both, and we are tuned in. Thank you. Thank you, Mags and Jeff. Nice to have your ears. Looks like Darren and Jackie, who are listening, are having two Diet Cokes with a hidden drop of vodka.

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How you doing, Steve? He's just back from the pub with Lenny, Peter and Keith. Hi, guys. Hope you're well. Thank you for tuning in. Seems everybody's been drinking except me. I have to sort something out, I think.

0: go, Steve. There's one you may know. That is Joe McBride. It's called Holding On To Me Now. Okay, it's coming around to almost 7:30 here on Stomp. Don't forget, I'm with you through till 9 p.m. this evening. It's smooth, it's mellow, and it's very laid back. So put your feet up. Get yourself a nice whiskey or a rum or whatever your tipple is. And just chill. Because tomorrow is work day.
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0: Hi, here's a lovely track for you, instrumental. This is a guy called Kim Waters. Good evening, TK Maxx. Good evening to everyone, she says. Good evening to you, my dear. And if Gemma, you're listening, this is called You Are My Lady. I'll play this for you.

tell you what, I wish I could play my saxophone like that. I really need to pick it up and get some practice in. Yeah. There you go, Kim Waters for you. And a great track, You Are My Lady. As you know, I often play that one by Freddie Jackson for my lovely Gemma, if she's listening. Okay, guys, going to say good evening. Hang on a minute, because I've got something open here. Let me just move this out of the way. There you go. Right. Okay, looking at the shout room now. Going to say good evening. I've already said good evening to Steve Cutmore, but we also have Debs McColgan in there as well. And she wants to say good evening to everybody. Good evening to you. Hope you're well. Okay, great track for you now. We're backtracking with the sound of Maze. Been totally remastered. A look in your eyes.

0: Darren Killick says, I've heard you play the saxophone, Kev. I think you should pick it up again. To be honest, yeah, I think you're right. Okay, 20 minutes before the hour of 8 p.m, you are locked into Stomp. It's Kev Edwards taking you through. It's smooth and very mellow this evening, as always on a Sunday. We have Jan C in the house as well. Good evening, Jan. She says, a lovely track you played just now. Thank you. I do my best. I want to say thank you as well to my producer. We call him that. That's Nicky Lawrence, one of my best friends and a fellow DJ of the cloth of good music, who we intend to get back here on Stomp Radio. We've only been trying for 4 years now, so I think maybe we might just get through to him this year. One of the best record collections, I tell you, as well, in the UK. If you love soul music, you'll love Nicky. Okay, can I have my money now, please, Nick? I've said that.
1: Hi, this is Ollie Silk. It's Sunday night, and this is the Smooth and Mellow Show with Kev Edwards.
0: Okay, she brought us You Know How to Love Me. This is Phyllis Hyman. Why not me?

Well, everybody's talking to each other in the chat room. I don't know if you're all looking, but anyway, everyone's saying good evening to each other. Debs McColgan says, good evening, Kev, TK and Steve. Steve says, good evening, Debs. TK Max says, evening, Steve, evening, Debs. Steve Cutmore says, evening, Jan and Phil C. And Jan C says, evening, Kev, and evening, all. There you go. So there's lots of you talking to each other in that chat room. Keep it up. StompRadio.com.

0: just looking at Darren Killick's dinner. He sent me a picture. 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I think they're pork chops. Roast potatoes, whole sweet corn, and looks like, oh, broccoli. Yeah, looks really nice. A couple of Yorkshire puddings as well on Jackie's plate, but not on his. Don't you like Yorkshire's then, mate? But she's got no meat. I forgot she's a vegetarian.
1: I never take anything for granted. Only a fool maybe takes things for granted. Just because it's here today.
0: By the way, play this one especially for Megs Duvan this evening. Barry White.
1: And that's one thing that you'll never in your life ever have to worry about me.

the way you are. I want you just the way you are. Especially for Mags Duvan and Jeff this evening. Nice to see you earlier on, guys. I've just had a picture sent to me. It says, locked in, Kev. We've just done the 10K Vancouver Sun Run. That comes from Carmel Millington. And they look rather hot and bothered. Rather a little bit sweaty there, guys. I can see it must really be hot doing that. But anyway, congratulations and well done to both of you. Okay, we have a bit of a buzz. I don't know if you can hear it, but if you do, I apologise. I cannot get rid of it. It's a CDJ motor, I think. Anyway, we'll bear with it. It shouldn't affect the music. So here we go. Luther Vandross.

0: Don't touch that dial. We will be right back with more unplaylisted music right after this.
1: 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And we've booked the sunshine, so we'll see you there.
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3: 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It's all about the Salt Hill Dust Club. 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We will see you there.
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2: Come on, baby girl. 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
3: 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Kev Edwards is on Stomp Radio tonight. I like him, Mum.
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Okay, welcome back to the last hour of the show. Starting off the second hour with that one of my old favourites. I played this years ago. Teddy Pendergrass. And you're my choice tonight. Choose me. Gonna say good evening to Gary Walden and his lovely lady Jo. They're chilling with us this evening. Good evening, mate. How you doing? Also, John Tant is locked in. Hello, John. And Johnny Macamagori. Good evening to you, sir, as well. John says he's got his boombox on.

Also going to say good evening to Sarah Standing. How are you doing, Sarah? Nice to have your ears. Also, my lovely Gemma has joined us. We've been out today. What a day. Unbelievable. I went to hers for the last night, for the weekend, and she picked me up and we went over there. And then we drove her little grandson down to Diggerland today. We promised him we'd take him, and he's been waiting and waiting and waiting. And what happened? We pull up just outside on the gates, the entrance, well, not at the gates even, but at the entrance to the road where it is, and her car broke down. So there we were, stuck, waiting for the AA before we could take Bertie in, bless him. Anyway, her little car's gone off now to the doctors. It's been towed away by the AA, so I've had to lend her my van. So she messaged me just now, and she said, "Hey, Kev," she said, "do you know what? Your van's lovely to drive." I think I've lost it. I think she's taken it from me. Don't worry, we'll get yours fixed. I want my van back. Here's Si Smith, Photograph, especially for Jackie Killick this evening from her lovely husband, Darren. It's called Photograph.

Photograph here on Stomp Radio. Well, Steve Cutmore says, let Gemma keep the van. What am I, made of money? You are joking, aren't you? Yeah. Anyway, that means I get a Fiat 500 soft top. I won't get my gear in that, will I? No. Although saying that, we went over the weekend. This is funny as well, because over the weekend, while we had little Bertie, we took him to the garden centre over here, and they had like a tractor fest. He's into tractors. His dad, Bertie's dad, has got tractors, and he does all like the horse fields and that for Gemma, and he does all sorts of stuff. He actually fits, believe it or not, he sells sat navs for tractors. I'd never heard of anything like it, but yet he sells sat navs for tractors. What happened, we went to this garden center, and me forgetting, because normally I do the driving, you know, if we go anywhere in my van, and they had this, you know, one of these brollies that comes out from the wall, great big massive brolly that comes out from the wall, and I thought, ah, that'd be perfect over my decking, and it was the last one on the wall, special offer, 99 quid. So I said to the guy, or the lady, I said, I'm interested, what's the best price he'll do? So he come back with 79. I said, I'll tell you what, if you let me have it for 50, I'll take it right now. Not realising or remembering the fact that I'm in a Fiat 500 soft top with Gemma, a baby seat and her grandson. And Gemma went, yeah, get it. It's a bargain. Can imagine, can't you? We had to go back to my house first with it because it was so big, and poor little Bertie was scrunched up in the back, and I had it poking in my side in the front. But anyway, we got it home. So there's no way, Steve, I'm going to give her my van for a Fiat 500, because if I can't even get that brolly in, I won't get my speakers in, will I, mate? Tracy White, you are a darling. She says, I tell you what, I don't use my car in the week. You can borrow mine, or Jem can. Oh, bless you. I think we'll manage. We'll just go get her sorted. Thank you so much, though. That is lovely. Some people are really lovely. Here's the Temptations. Mags Devan says, you've lost your minibus, Kev. You mean you've

There you go, especially for Nicky Lawrence this evening. That is The Temptations and Special. Okay, 20 minutes past the hour of 8. Good evening. If you just joined us, you are locked into Stomp Radio, your favourite radio station, coming to you live over the airwaves. And don't forget, follow me this evening. I'm with you through till 9. And then we've got young Andy Furno, and probably the smallest DJ ever. He's actually shorter than me, I can't believe it, but he's a lovely man. Seriously, no, he's a lovely guy. Andy Furno will be following me. Somebody's done a change round, I think. Okay, Regina Bell from her album All By Myself from 1987. So Many Tears. A real classic gem in the soul scene.

0: Nicky. We used to play that back in the day. I used to do the graveyard shift. Do you remember that? The graveyard shift on the radio, yeah. We were both on solar at the time. I remember playing that one, and suddenly we went off air. And in those days, if you went off air, you grab your records and you run. And we did. Somebody cut our feed. Rival radio station. In them days, that's what we used to do. We used to cut each other's feeds. Naughty boys, they were. Very naughty boys. Anyway, Darren Killick said, we need to take Gemma. We need to take little Bertie up there, he said, because every day, that's all he sees is tractors spreading muck, etc., or doing the field. So, yeah, that's a nice idea, isn't it? Yeah. Why don't we do that?
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0: Thank you there, Binky. Binky Womack. Here's Tony Hall. Is this really love? You'll love this one. Almost 8:30 on stage.

What do you reckon? Do you like that? I certainly do. Especially as I'm sitting here now, I've joined you lot. I have a Bacardi glass, but in it I've got a nice drop of Dead Man's Fingers rum, dark rum, with passion fruit, nice drop of ice, and a little bit of Diet Coke. And I tell you what, it is going down a treat. Well, it is Sunday night. It is the time to chill. Put your feet up. I know Gary's listening with lovely Joe this afternoon or this evening. TK Maxx, Steve Cutmore. So many of you, Jan and Phil C. Lorraine Coyle in Ireland. Vancouver is with us today. Great stuff. And here's Craig David.

so many of you loving this tune. Gary Hackwell is listening. I didn't know you were there, Gary. Yes, he says, good show, great track. Thank you, young man. Ian Clary has been lurking. Yes, New Zealand. Good evening to New Zealand, or should I say good

who's shorter than me, the lovely fella, yeah, Andy Furno. Well, he's just messaged. He says, good evening, Kev, I hope you're well. Yes, I'm fine, Andy. My little roadie, Steve, he said, what we need is, or Darren actually said to me, he said, we need platforms, mate. Well, you do, because you're shorter than me. And now that makes a change, doesn't it, eh? But I tell you what, mate, could you imagine us two working in a nightclub behind one of the club deck setups? We'd have to stand on a box. I've done that already in Southend. I've got a little store tape with me. It's a standing joke. Do you get it? A standing joke? Oh, okay. Here's the Urban Nights. 20 minutes to go of my show, The Smooth and Mellow, and then I'll hand you over to Andy Furno. New show on a Sunday. Dead man's fingers is really nice. Can you hear it? Lovely, that's the ice.

tell you what, it's a good job Nicky P ain't doing my show tonight. Because we've got two birthdays this week. Lorraine Coyle tomorrow and Jackie Killick on Saturday. Bless you both. Happy birthday to both of you. And as you say, yes, Lorraine, we need to have a good tipple together. The only trouble is I'll be driving. Gemma and I can get a hotel room for the night. We'll definitely join you, because being Irish, well, you're not Irish, but your family are Irish, a lot of them. And I know what it's like to do a wedding where there's Irish people. They will drink through the night. I did a wedding many years ago in Cork in Ireland, and I was a photographer then. Yes, I've done all sorts of things. Don't go there. They call me Arthur Daly or Del Boy, but don't worry. Yeah, I was a professional wedding photographer. Did a good job as well. And when one of my first weddings actually was in Cork in Ireland, and at the Honan Chapel, lovely little place. And when you went in, the actual thrones, they had thrones, yeah, for the bride and groom to sit on up by the altar. It was like something out of medieval Britain. It was fantastic. But I never forget, I was doing the photographs. I landed in Cork Airport, literally, I think it was about 7:30 in the morning, 8 o'clock. I was in the hotel having breakfast by 9. I then had to take pictures from 10 o'clock in the morning of the bride getting ready right the way through till the evening. And they said to me, come on, it's time now, put your cameras down, go put them in your room, come back and have a drink. Well, I went back to my room. Do you know the worst thing I did? Sat on the bed, fell asleep. Next thing I know, I woke up, it must have been about 1 in the morning. I've run downstairs to see if anybody's still down there, and there's this one man sitting at the bar. It was the uncle, and he said, come and have a drink. So I had a drink with him, and I thought, oh, damn. And then the next morning, I get up for breakfast, and they all clapped me when I came in, and they said, where was you, the photographer? He wasn't here last night. He can't handle it. He didn't come back down. Then I found out they were in another room, and they were going till about 3-4 in the morning. What a wally I was, eh? Ah, here's a track for you. Brandy, Tamia and Gladys Knight. Tell you what, the

Oh, yes, and I was on tour with Darren Killick in Killarney. Yes, we did the Ring of Kerry, didn't we, mate? Now that you're gone, every day I go on. I miss those days. Can we do it again?

Nicky Lawrence is telling me off. He said it must be the drink. I didn't say that Chaka Khan was on that track as well, of all the other girls. I'm sorry. I mixed up, didn't I? Darren says, thanks for a great show, mate. The producer is listening, Nicky Lawrence. Yes, I know. Well, Lorraine Coyle tells me what they do in Ireland to the poor bride and groom the week before their wedding. They put them on a trailer a week before and take them round the village and they throw eggs and flour at them.

says, as long as he's standing on a box. He heard what I said. I love you really, Andy. I'm going to play this one especially for my brother from another mother. He's over there in New Zealand. I miss him. I love him. I love his family. We must get to see you sometime. Your favourite artist. The man you got down on one knee and proposed to the lovely Joe on stage with. Yes, this is Peter White from the album Glow. And it is the title track in, dedicated to you from me. Give my love to Joe and all the rest of the family.

Thank you to all of you who've listened in this evening. Thank you for joining me for the Smooth and Mellow Show. I shall see you on Thursday as normal. The 4-hour marathon show every Thursday. Open all hours, as Mark Hindry calls it. The marathon show, full of peanuts and me. Join me from 10 till 2 p.m. in the afternoon. 10 a.m. till 2, followed by the lovely Nikki P. Until then, good night, God bless. Stand by for Andy Furno. I might just squeeze a bit more in. TK Maxx, thank you. Darren, thank you. Gary and Joe, thank you. Gemma, all of you. Steve, all I can say is thank you. Good night, Mags. And brilliant music, she says. Thank you.

0: 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And we've booked the sunshine. So we'll see you there.
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Good morning, good morning. Yes, you've got Nikki P in for the next 2 hours, sitting in for Mr. Tony Fernandez. So good morning, good morning. And I was sitting here, I had the chat box open, but there was nothing going on since last night. So I thought, let me just refresh it, because I was trying to put a message in there, but it wasn't working. And then, lo and behold, you've all been chatting since about 6:15 this morning. Good morning to Victor, who was in there lovely and early. So yes, there's no late marks for you lot this morning, is there? Kev Gooders, good morning to you. Hazel, good morning. She was flying over Paris. How'd you get to get on your phone when you're on the aeroplane? Interesting. But good morning to you. Hopefully you've not lost connection and you should be landing soon if you've not already landed. So welcome back on English soil. Good morning, good morning. Yes, it's me for the next 2 hours.

says, morning, Nikki. I guess it was you from the Loofah opening track. Now, the funny thing about that is I was going to start with a different track. I thought, it's Tony Fernandez's show. I'll start with something different. But since I'm not really playing to his format, because I'll end up getting confused and it'll be a car crash of a show. So I thought, I'll just do my own thing. And then I thought, I know, I will play Loofah, because then anyone who don't know who's on, as soon as I play that, like you say, you'll know it's me. Yes. Why change the habit of a lifetime? Trevor says, morning, Nikki. Lovely surprise for a Saturday morning. Well, you might not be saying that if I find a birthday, because I'm going to have a look just to check to make sure it's not everybody's birthday.

Don't tell me, tell her. It's over. Yes, Odyssey. I just had my coffee delivered, so that's all good. I can wet me whistle, as they say, and carry on playing some tunes.

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That's me coffee, yes. Good morning to Andy Brennan. Good morning. No, it's not a repeat. It's me, Nikki B, sitting in for Tony Fernandez. Just playing some Frosty favourites, I think. While I drink my coffee.

Good morning to TK Maxx. Good morning to you. Good to have your ears. Yes, it's Nikki P and not Tony Fernandez this morning. He'll be back in a couple of weeks. You got Matt Big next week, and then it'll be Tony. Andy's off on dog walking with Dotty, so but he's not got no headphones on, so I'm a bit worried how he's going to listen, unless he's got me on loudspeaker, which I don't think the locals will really enjoy that. You never know.

So TK Max has got a wedding today. 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I need to know because I'm nosy. It's looking very fine here in Dagenhamshire. Yes, the sun is beaming through on my dirty windows where the cats have been. Hazel's just landed, so she's back with us. Lost you all during loofah. 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

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Hopefully the sun will come out fully for you on your lovely day today. 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

Good morning to Mark Hindry. 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Very nice. Tracy Noble, good morning to you. Hope you're well. Hope you're looking after yourself.

and say good morning to Diane Oars and Roe. 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Yes. Did you finish all your painting on Thursday? That's what I need to know. What colour have you gone for? Yeah. What room are you painting? Because as you all know, I'm very nosy, yes. I just need to know what's happening out there in the world. Get some inspiration. You never know, I might start painting another room. That'll please Scott. He's probably just rolling his eyes right this minute.

This Kind of Love, special delivery. Well, can you believe it? We've only got about 10 minutes left, and that's the first hour done and dusted. I will say good morning to Essex number one. He may have me on in the background because he's got to get up early today for a change. We have a plumber with boiler issues. So it's his turn to call out for help now. So good morning to Danny, who will be there later. He'll be there soon, I suppose, to help him out with his boiler.

Right, so as tradition, Tony Fernandez usually does two sing-along a Saturday, so I will oblige and do the same. So the next two will be the sing-alongs, and then we'll crash into the ads and back in the second hour. First one being one of Scott James's favourites, so we can sing along to that while he's in the bathroom. Sing loud.

0: Don't touch that dial. We will be right back with more unplaylisted music right after this.
1: 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And we've booked the sunshine. 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
4: 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It's all about the Salt Hill Dust Club, Saturday the 23rd of May, 2 p.m. till 8 p.m. because it's what Saturday afternoons were made for. 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

Welcome back to the second hour. Yes, it's Nikki P sitting in for Mr. Tony Fernandez. Good morning to Bubbles, aka Debbie Dunn, and to Mark. Debbie got a little bit confused. She thought she lost today. She went into a quick panic. No, it is Saturday. You got me again tomorrow morning. Just trying to do a little bit different, so don't copy the show that I'm going to do tomorrow. But then there you go. I could just do a replica. Good morning to Jan C and to Phil. Yes, she was even confused. She thought it was Sunday. Good morning to you both.

Right, the rest of the rundowns for today, straight after me at 9 to 11 is my assistant, Mr. Scott James. 11 to 1 is the 6MS show. 1 till 4 is Greg C. 4 till 7 is DJ Sarah J. 7 till 9 is Hugstar. 9 till 12 is Keith Richards. And 12 till 2am is Casper. So there's lots of shows, good shows on Stomp today, so don't touch that dial. Good morning to Kerry Tinning. I know she likes a bit of George Benson. This one's for you.

0: Got to love a bit of George Benson in the morning, haven't you? Good morning to Chessie P. She's out for a walk. She says, I was also very confused. She thought she lost the day. She's out on a 2 mile walk. Need to keep the knees lubricated. Yes, you do. Yes. Hope all's going well.
1: Listen, dear, I realize that you've been hurt deeply because I've been there. But regardless to who, what, why, when, and where, we're all precious in His sight. And a rose is still and always will be a rose.

into Michelle Patterson. Yeah, he's still Patterson. She's there with Tracy Wisher, Mandy and Tracy Stuckey. They're at the Great Yarmouth Soul Weekend, so do enjoy, girls. I'm surprised you're up this time. Don't tell me it's shot o'clock. Yes. All girls in the caravan, there's nothing else that can go wrong, is there? It's got to be shot o'clock, yes. And if you listen to my show on Thursday, I was waiting patiently for Friday's announcement of AU Vodka's new flavour, and it's Miami Mango. Yes, mango. Mmm, I think that one's tasty. That'll be one for you girls to try down there. I suppose you'll get it now because it's it's only just come out Friday. You've probably already down there got your drink lined up, probably many, many bottles, caravan full of booze. Yes, I know how it works, girls. Yes, you're hardcore. Good morning to Anita Long. Good morning to you. Thanks for covering Gertrude yesterday. I only got snippets of your show yesterday, but next Friday I will be in from the start. I can promise you that.

Melissa Morgan, Fool's Paradise, one of my faves. And without foul, yes, Michelle sent me a picture. It is shot o'clock. Hold on, let me just get the picture up again. It was, yeah, because it's probably gone down there next by now. Yes, it's chocolate speckled egg flavour. Oh, in the morning, chocolate shot. Yeah, why not? Yes. I knew you girls wouldn't foul me. And no doubt there'll be another one follow, because with the chocolate one, you've got to have two, haven't you, to get the full taste of it. Yes.

Right, the girls ain't disappointed me, no. 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Oh, my God. Is this before breakfast? These are like the Bailey's time, so the cream. So they've had the chocolate one. They've had the chocolate speckled egg. They're on the hot cross buns. Just don't have a vodka one afterwards, because I think that would curdle, yes. But I'm more amazed at the cups that you've got. You know, like the ones that keep your drinks cold or your drinks hot. That I think, because these have got straws in, these are purely for their vodkas and lemonades and whatever. But they're huge. They're not a normal size. No, they're huge. They're bigger. They're actually bigger than the alcohol bottle. Yes. Don't tell me you fill that up with your drinks and drink that. You'll probably get down. It will probably get down your throat in about 15 minutes. I know what you girls are like. You're hardcore. But that is a huge, huge cup. I'm more amazed at that than the shots. Do enjoy, girls. We have to say good morning to Miss Tyler. Good morning to you. Yes, it's not Tony Fernandez, unless she's got a bit of a high-pitched voice. It's Nikki P today.

0: So Michelle says they don't do vodka. That holds a whole bottle of Prosecco and orange juice. Oh, my days. I'll tell you what, it's a good job I don't come away with you girls, because after one of those, if I had a cup that size and drank that, I'd be man down after about 10 minutes. man down. Especially drinking it through a straw. I'll be the lightweight of the group. I'll be on the floor where you just step over me. Yeah, leave it there. We'll collect you in the morning. Hazel's on the Lizzie line, but not with her usual big cup of gin. She says she feels like she's letting the side down. Yeah, you are with this lot.
1: Naughty times, all right. Tonight.

Naughty times. Trevor Archer says, though, girls are proper party animals. Yes, they are. By 1 o'clock this afternoon, they'll be having a snooze on the sofa. Or the floor.

So Jen agrees, they're hardcore. She said she'll be in all day after drinking those this morning. Trevor, you're no lightweight. Definitely not no lightweight. Not when you're on the red wine. Oh, I think we can squeeze about two more in before we say goodbye and say hello to Mr. Scott James, who just entered the bedroom studio.

Right, that's just about it from me. I've got one more to play out on. Good morning to Pamela Britton. Good morning to you, my lovely. I'll catch you all in the morning, 7 till 9 with the early morning brekkie show. Nikki Stiley. Mr. Scott James is coming up after the ads with his usual new tunes for the first hour and then his old school in the second hour with the weather and the fantasy football, isn't it? Yes, the fantasy football scores. Just don't read mine out. I changed all the team and it's all gone pear-shaped. So take care, everyone. Keep smiling and I'll see you all in the morning. And Tracy, wish I put that Prosecco bottle down. It's too early.

0: Don't touch that dial. We will be right back with more unplaylisted music right after this.
1: 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And we book the sunshine. 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
1: It's just gone 9 o'clock in the morning.

few of my faves in that show today. Thank you, Nikki. Don't forget, catch Nikki in the morning. She's back with more of a mellow selection, seeing you up on a Sunday morning, 7 through until 9. It's how she does it. Nikki Stiley. Talking about alcohol at before 9 in the morning. That

0: Saturday morning in the sunshine here on Stomp Radio. Good morning to each and every one of you out there. I'll be mooching into the shout box shortly to give you all a shout. But before that, and as the season is really coming to a close, and I still need to play some of my chips, it's the Stomp Radio Fantasy Football League Countdown.
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0: Bottom of the league with 1,227 points. It's our very own Mr. Tony Herdman. 62 is Harry G. 61, Christopher Johnson. David Wells is at 60. 59 is Tyler Treble. 58 is Gary Boratsky. Leslie Riches is at 57. 56, our very own Nikki P. Just above her on 55 is Essex number one, her brother, Mr. Tony P. 54 is George Williams. 53 is Dave Critchett. 52 is Andy Armitage. 51 is Trevor Archer. 50 is Brad Bishop. 49 is Jermaine Mitchell. 48, Andy Brennan. 47, just above him, yours truly. I did forget to do my team, but there's no excuses. Anyway, we move on. 46 is Gary Warden. 45 is Oliver McAfee. Demetrius is at 44. 43 is Paul Hunter. 42 is Colin Raphael. 41 is Chris Gibson. Lyndon Stone is at 40. Down to 39 is Malika Meacham. 38 is Billy Brennan. 37 is Neil Fennell. Don Ansell is at 36. The lovely Hazel Grace at 35. 34, Ambrosel Harris. Paul Howe is at 33. 32 is Jordan Bishop. Mark Hughes is at 31. 30 is Richard Walker. Claire Strong is at 29. 28 is Wayne Hodges. 27, Dave Winsley. Taff Isaac is at 26. Steve Sylvester is at 25. Rob Bartlett at 24. 23 is Andy Sharp. Kev Goodwin at 22. 21 is Jane Robinson. Right, here's your top 20. Matt Halpin is at 20. Neil Gray is at 19. 18 is Derek Prescott. Mark Gajani is at 17. Wendy Ford is at 16. Tom O'Sullivan is at 15. 14 is Nato Lasima. 13 is Jeff Leach. 12 is Andy Smythe. And just sitting outside the top 10, and number 11 is the instigator of all this, Mr. Bob O'Sullivan. Right, here's your top 10. Matt Ladd is at 10. Tony Treble is at 9. Lee Hill is at 8. 7 is Gareth Donovan. 6 is Caroline Blake. Jerry Dolkey is at 5. Last year's winner, Mark Dunn, is at 4. Mark Stanford is at 3, Martin Lee is at 2, and still top of the league with 2,049 points, it's John Williams. That's your Stomp Radio Fantasy Football League Countdown for this particular Saturday morning. Good luck this weekend, everyone.

Right, let's say good morning to a few people in the chat box. Hazel, how you doing? Good morning to you. The original roadie, good morning to you, sir. Hope you're good. Our very own Anita Long, good morning to you. Mr. Bob O'Sullivan, good morning to you. Yes, I'm going to Brentford today, sir. Yes, looking forward to it. Got to say good morning out to Carol BT. Got to say good morning to Mr. Trevor Archer as well. Good morning to you. MWD, good morning to you. Got to say good morning to Kev Goodies. Morning, Scott. Bad week for me as my three City players scored no points because of the FA Cup semi. Yeah, I know, mate. I had a similar issue. I didn't change my team. Not good look. And to be honest, I was so busy last weekend, I just forgot completely about it. Got to say good morning also out to... Who else was in there? I did see someone else in there. Got to say... Oh, TK Maxx as well. Good morning to you, TK Maxx. How you doing?

Don't forget as well, the Saturday morning debate. If there's anything you want to talk about, debate on the show this morning, let me know via the chat box. Or drop me a WhatsApp or a text. Reach out. I don't mind carrier pigeon meat. Some people do, you know. I know, it's crazy.

0: as you know. We normally do it around about 9:30 on a Saturday morning and all that. Because we're professional like that, you know. Yeah, we are. Right, sunny intervals and light winds. 16 degrees, rising to 22 degrees. And there is a possibility of thundery showers a little bit later on, just passing through the UK. I did look on my other super duper magnificent, wonderful, tremendous app, and it does say that currently in Spain there is, on the edge of France, there is some serious thunderstorms going on at the moment, but hopefully they're not coming in our direction, because guess what, the wind is blowing in the other direction, so we're good. All right, we're good.
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0: Always good to have a sticky button on a Saturday morning as well. It's

time again, as I previously said, if there's anything you want to debate in the show this morning, let me know. In the meantime, I've got something for you to sort of debate, a little question really. So you know that old vase on your aunt's shelf that's been there for years? One day you're around there, right, and you think, oh, a bit of dust collecting on that. I better wipe the dust off. So you wipe the dust off, and all of a sudden, out pops this genie. And this genie says to you, you can live for another 100 years, but you have a decision to make. You keep on listening to music, and you never watch TV ever again. You never watch it again, ever. So you never see another film, anything, another program, EastEnders, in Nikki's case, or anything, right? But you can listen to music. Or it's the other way around. You can watch TV for the next 100 years, but you'll never listen to music again. What would your choice be? I mean, I know what mine is, but it's quite obvious, right? Depends how much you like movies, I guess. Oh, and EastEnders in Nikki's case.

responses already, and of course, lightning quick. The first one in there. Capital music as well. Actually took the time to put the capitals in. Carol BT. Capitals music. All life long. No hesitation there, of course, Carol. And Nikki B came in and said, most definitely, I can go without EastEnders. Really? Okay, I'm going to remember that one, Nikki. Living here has its own dramas with the locals. Yeah, I know what you mean. That's another conversation for another day. And Bob O'Sullivan says, easy one, Scott. Choose a TV channel to only play music. I like that, Bob. G-Boy, good morning to you, sir. Nice to see you in the chat box. And Kev Gooder says, that's a tough one. Here we go. The first bit of controversy on the show. That's a tough one. Love music, but not being able to watch any sport on TV would be a killer. Yes, I know, mate. You'd have to go and watch it live all the time. It'd cost you a few quid as well, wouldn't it? Mind you, it costs a few quid anyway these days. And Trevor Archer says that music, 100% I watch very little TV. I have any sport on at the minute, just the music. Yes. So you mute. That's what you do. You mute the TV. The commentary and all that, and you just listen to tunes while you're watching maybe the cricket, football, whatever. Yeah, good idea, Trevor, good idea. But what would you choose? I guess, most definitely 100% music. Wonderful stuff.

Oh, how good is this? Brand new and exclusive for you right here on Stomp Radio, the very first airplay across the airwaves. MC. And What I Feel. Sounding good, right?

So Nita Lawn's come in the chat box and said music, but only after the next series of Ted Lasso. That's cheating. Yeah. G-Boy says, life without music is like toast without butter, bland and pointless. Well, yeah, you got a very good shout there for that one. Got to say good morning out to Phil and Jan C as well. Good morning out to you. Lovely to have your company this morning. That'd be good. Brand new from Lucas Seto.

4 on a Saturday morning to bring you great music like this. Brand new from Lucas Seto and a track entitled Sweet Loving. We like this. Oh, oh, oh, oh, oh. That tickled me in all the right places.

As my old mate Kevin would say, brings goose pimples in all the right places. Good morning, Kevin. Nice to have your ears, sir. I'll be in contact with you over the weekend at some point. Got to say good morning out to Ian as well. Good morning to you, sir. Lovely to have your company. Big love out to you and the lovely Lorraine as well. Good morning to you. Got to say good morning also out to Christopher as well. Good morning to you. Nice to have your company. And don't forget as well, in the second hour, when we go back in time with the old school favourites, we take a little look on the socials as well to give you all a shout in that second hour.

been around a few weeks now, but I know a lot of people love this. Brooke Coombe. On that kind of northern soul tip, and My Tears Won't Lie. We've got to say good morning out to the lovely Tina and Keith. Good morning to you. Hope you guys are well. Big love out to both of you, and hopefully see you soon.

Oh, I like this. Terry Green, brand spanking new. Sounding good, right, on this Saturday morning. We are fastly running out of time. Time to squeeze in just one more. Wow, where does the time go? That first hour. Wow. Say each and every week, don't we?

0: Don't touch that dial. We will be right back with more unplaylisted music right after this.
1: 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And we've booked the sunshine. 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
4: 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It's all about the Salt Hill Dust Club, Saturday the 23rd of May, 2 p.m. till 8 p.m. because it's what Saturday afternoons were made for. 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

yeah. Silent listeners as well, the lurkers out there. Eugene in Austria, good morning out to you, sir. Music is the food of life.

A long hot summer's night bringing us into the first hour of the old school favourites. Straight into Loose Ends and Nights of Pleasure. I haven't played this one for a long time.

Got to say good morning out to Joe Newell. How you doing, Joe? We're looking forward to seeing you on the 19th of July. More information on that coming real soon. Alongside Nikki P as well. Out and about on the Sunday sessions. Got to say good morning out to Lady Di, locked in from Yarmouth this morning. Good morning out to you. Hope you're good. Come on, you Irons.

on a Saturday morning in the sunshine here on Stomp Radio. Next one, especially going out to Jordan and Katie out there in Radio Land this morning. Big love out to you.

There you go. Especially out to Katie and Jordan out there in Radio Land. That one's to you. Special big love out to you, Katie.

0: 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I really, really tried.
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0: Gotta say good morning out to Andy McGall, shout out to Ida as well. Great to see you guys last weekend. What a fabulous time we had for the spring weekender up at Emsby. Wow, it was epic. In the sunshine, of course. You know we always pick that.

Always like this tune. Gotta say good morning out to James Blonde. Good morning to you, sir. He says, morning, Hammer. Business end of the season. Yeah, I know, mate. Oh, mate, it's not great, is it, eh? And to be honest, putting it on record, I don't want you guys to go down. I really don't, because where's the fun going to be, right? We always go over and nick a few points over the lane, so, yeah. But anyway, listen, Greg, whatever happens, mate, it's going to happen. But, yeah, tough end to the season for both of us. But it can all change like it did last week. You was above us for 15 minutes and then it all changed again. So you never know, mate. Anyway, yeah, tough. Going to spin this one out to you.

0: Got to say good morning out to the lovely Joanne Warrington. Good morning to you, Joanne. Hope you're good. Debbie Robinson as well. Good morning to you. Hope you're good, Debbie. Diane Oz as well. Good morning to you. She's saying she couldn't live without music. That was from our little convo earlier on in the show. Shout to Roe as well. Hope you guys are good. Pamela Britton as well. Good morning out to you. She said music. I very rarely watch TV. Good morning. Annual leave for 2 Saturdays. So get to listening. Wonderful stuff. The lovely Sheila Harris as well. Good morning to you, Sheila. Morning, Scott. Already dancing around the kitchen to your tunes. The debate obvious. Must listen to music. Yeah, no, absolutely. Kim Drake as well. Good morning to you, Kim. Locked in from the Great Yarmouth weekend. Hope you're having a wonderful time. Marcia Hamilton as well. Good morning out to you. And Michelle Mulford locked in with Sissy, Mandy Weaver, Tracy, Stacey, Harry Stuckey as well. Good morning out to you. Lovely ladies. I hope you're all having a wonderful time. And yes, I know you was having a conversation about alcohol about half past 8 this morning, which with Nikki P. So yeah, I know.
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2: Remember this track. Remember this track. We about to take it back.
0: Good morning out to Cassie Brown. Shout out to Trevor as well. And all the family. Good morning to you.

Let's say good morning out to the lovely Nazarene Khan. Good morning to you. Good morning, Scott. Another beautiful day today. Have a great day. Great show as always. Trying to get into Northfield Market. It's gridlocked. Universal faults. That's what's going on there. Everyone's fault. The sun's shining. Let's all go down Northfield Market. Good luck with that one. Hope it doesn't take you too long to get in. Got to take a morning also out to Neil G. How you doing, Neil? Morning, Scott. Hope you're well. Home from the food shopping feels really weird not being at Yarmouth this weekend. Must be the first one I've missed in 15 years. Come on, you Irons. Everyone's saying that this morning. Come on, you Irons. What's going on? Is there a game today or something? Oh, I've got to get to the station by midday. I should do it, don't worry.

0: Great to see so many photos as well from last weekend, spring weekender as well. Floating around on Facebook, absolutely wonderful. What a great crowd we had. Absolutely brilliant. Good morning out to Debbie Lester as well. How you doing, Debbie? Tony Wallace and Bruce Barnes, good morning out to you. Dolly Noble as well, good morning to you, Dolly. Hope you're good. Shout out to Claire and Simon as well out there in Radio Land this morning, enjoying the show. Big love out to you. And everyone stuck in the traffic, trying to get in North Weald Market. Good morning out to you.
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11 o'clock, the wonderful 6MS sessions, taking you through till 1. She was a dark skin girl. 1 till 4, Mr. Greg C in the place to be. Fresh back from the spring weekend as well, and some great sets from Greg as well over the weekend there. Up at Emsby, wonderful stuff. Greg's on 1 till 4, 4 till 7, DJ Sarah J. 7 till 9 is the Hug Star with Hugalicious Saturdays. 9 to 12, Mr. Keith Richards. And then midnight till 2 a.m., it's Casbah.

Just before I go as well, just to remind you, I don't know if anyone's noticed, but we're now in May. Oh no, where did that come from? But you know what that means? End of May 23rd, we're back at the Soul to Dust Club in Romford. Really looking forward to that. Soul to Dust Romford, May the 23rd. It's an afternoon affair. 2 till 8. Sexy Dexy and AC Barnett, our very special guests, having the opportunity to DJ alongside yours truly, Mark Collins and Brian J as well. It's going to be a great afternoon. Loads of tickets already gone for that, but we've still got some available. Jump on We Got Tickets and come on down for that. We're only 2 minutes away as well from Romford train station. Just a snippet of this taking us up to the ad to the top of the hour.

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1: Always had those good times, you
0: know. Sunday morning, 9 a.m. No, 7 a.m. Is it 7, Nikki? You get up that early. Do you want to say goodbye to everyone? I know you're here. Do you want to say goodbye quickly?
2: Goodbye, everybody. See you bright and early in the morning.
0: Keep you locked. Some great shows coming at you. Right here on Stomp. Keep you locked all weekend.
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3: 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And a big thanks as always for the breakfast show. Good morning, John.
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1: Got to give a big shout out to everyone on the chat box, those of course that aren't on the chat box but listening live. 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
3: 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It's all about the Salt Hill Dust Club. 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We will see you there.
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Sounds like a club song to me.

0: Twisted House. And this is Nice out of Holland on Space Grapes Records, Art Freak.
1: The DJ brings the rhythm through life. 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

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Art Freak, Hold the Line. 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And we move into a classic. Brilliantly reworked by the soulful French Touch. 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

0: Detroit Emeralds, Let's Get Together, and we'll do it again in 2 weeks' time. Don't forget, 6 Million Steps back tomorrow. Marie's at the helm. Then I'm back next Friday night, the 6MS Late Night House Show. And then Andrew's back in the hot seat next week. John, it's time to say adios.
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3: 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And we've booked the sunshine. 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
5: 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It's all about the Salt Hill Dust Club. 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We will see you there.
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Good afternoon. A very happy, sunny Bank Holiday weekend as well. Beautiful. Well, first up, many thanks, of course, to guys at 6MS, JJ and Dave C. Thank you, guys. Of course, back in fortnight's time, usual place, 11 until 1. First up, thank you to Sir Pete Collins for covering my show last Saturday. Thank you, sir. I was on duty at the spring weekend at Hemsby. Wow, what a weekend. All kicked off rather nicely. And I've got to say, Christopher Ellis, what an artist. Absolutely stole the show, stole the weekend, I think. Great PA indeed. And not forgetting, of course, you, the guys who turned up to support the event. Met one or two usual suspects and one or two new people as well. Very nice indeed. Thank you, of course, to the management and all the backroom staff who, of course, made it happen last Saturday rather than before weekend. So here we are, your prescription of Soul Source Saturday, of course, with yours truly, as we continue our theme, bands and groups, letter L. Loose Ends, Levert, LTD. On the Brit Funk tip, we've got Lynx. And an interesting outfit called Lake Shore Commission. And of course, my Researcher 3 and the Jazz Fusion 2. Want to join the chat room, of course, all the W's. Or use the procedure, catch me on the Facebook page. So, it's Saturday the 2nd of May already. It's a sunny Saturday. It's the Bat Holly weekend and it's stompradio.com. Good afternoon.

interesting groove at that one, DJ Jazzy D on that rub on that one of the older nice tune, another tune, another background groove, you know the tune. Of course, I mean, old Sandy, of course, the main riff, of course. A bit of a gospel flavour for a Saturday afternoon. Dropped that last night to the Soul Indulgence up there in Sittingbourne. Went down at Rotherwell. And got to say hi to Stacey, celebrating her birthday with us last night. Thank you, Stacey. Liked a bit of R&B, so there you go for a Saturday afternoon. Stompred.com. As we continue our bands and groups on the letter L, let's play this group. Nice little band out of the United States of America, of course. Family members from back in the day. Debut album, 1985 it was. We're talking Levert. As we feature their fourth studio album from 1988, Just Coolin'. Let's get romantic.

R&B, swing and soul, Native Agenda of that outfit, and some nice tunes as well. Well, one or two were nicer. Top 10 and top 5 singles and albums as well. Next few weeks feature the other two or three albums as well from that nice little outfit called Levert. So various studios have released or produced their album, which is rather interesting. Obviously different technicians and producers in different studios, hence why they move around. As you know, some producers and artists work from one, they decide to use several. Not bad for nice little outfits. Just keep it sharp at 92 BPM on his groove before we go across the Loose Ends, LTD, Lynx, and Lakeshore Commission. Smiling.

nice, easy going for a nice sunny Saturday afternoon. Good afternoon, chat room to Hazel Grace. Good afternoon, darling. Welcome back to the UK. And lovely, thank you bringing back some sunshine. Much appreciated. Welcome to you. Also to my other friend from across the pond as well. Good afternoon. Was it good morning, sir? To Chris Miller. I said good afternoon. Welcome, sir. Very nice to you. Thank you. Also to our very own soul sitter, Anita Long. She's in the chat room now, that working and lurking in the background. A very, very, very busy bee. She's our very own Anita Long. So good afternoon, guys and girls. Welcome, of course, to StompRay.com. It's yours truly, Greg C. on Stomp. As we continue our bands and groups on Letter L. Now, I've been trying to feature this band for a few weeks now. I've been trying to get it all together. Lots to research. Some nice tunes. But in the early days, the band was actually originally called Love Men Limited. I'm out of North Carolina, formed about 1968, 69 they were. Two brothers, Jeffrey Oldfield and his brother, and two other brothers formed the band. Several artists joined this band over the years. Let's have a track from LTD.

So, originally called Love Men Limited. Relocated to Los Angeles, where Jeff Lippel and his brother joined the band, and they actually signed their first major deal to a Herb Alpert's record label, which is actually A&M Records, and the producer of their first album in 1974, one of nine albums. So they changed the name to LTD, which stands for Love, Tenderness and Devotion. Now, I know Scott James got a thing about remixes and records being tweaked, but I'm sure you guys appreciate that one or two tracks needs a bit of a lift, a bit of an upbeat. And I thought I'd play this one, the second track of the same record. Record, that sounds really old and dated. Record, my God. Show my age now, aren't I? Who's got a record player at home? A record player. Oh dear. Do apologise. Little chuckle to myself. So the same track, bit of a tweak. Of course, by the maestro behind the knobs, Dave Lee.

nice sort of subtle tweak on that one, I think. Do you agree? And that's quite a firm favourite with the guys of a 6MS, especially Andrew. He loves his bit of groove, I know he does. Yes, and thank you, Chris Miller. Good afternoon in Florida. Good afternoon, Sam. Oh, the lady is back as well. Good afternoon, Carol BT. How you doing? In Florida. Good afternoon, Sam.

Faye, how you doing, sir? Can't remember how you ended up in the fantasy football league. I must have missed it this morning. But Oliver's got a record player in his living room still. Well done, mate. Lovely. Is it a Garrard? It's interesting to have conversation with certain people. Something like conversation with someone last week, and while I was doing the gig, said, "Have you got all your records with you?" Records? It's so dated. Records. We prefer the term tunes, but records back in the day, and the record player. So, debut album 1974, Love Men Limited, changed to, of course, LTD. Fronted by none other than Geoffrey Osborne. And today we're featuring their third album from 1976. Now, 1976, this was number one for this outfit in various charts around the world, and later came out in 1979 by George Benson. But here's the original. Mm-hmm. Yeah. Just shy of 13:40, Saturday afternoon.

0: think I've started something there.
1: I think I have.
0: Carol BT still has a record player. Record player. And a rather nice, interesting comment in the chat from Hazel Grace. Do you remember we upgraded to a stack system? I surely do. And I still have my father's one in my cupboard, rather large cupboard. And he spent a few quid back in the day. My dad, no half measures there. He went the whole hog. So he bought the whole stack system, the twin CD player, a cassette player as well, tuner, amp, the whole nine yard speakers, and even in a walnut case as well. We'll stand with a glass door. I still got that. I don't want to give it away. It's a shame to. I'll keep it for a lot of memories for many, many years. He loved that stereo, as it says, a stereo.

bit of a little chuckle to myself thinking, if you show the stereo unit to the youngsters, they'll wonder, what is that? They would take a picture and try to Google it, see what it is. Ah, dear, quite funny indeed. Stereo, lovely. Thank you, guys. So, that's a nice little boogie tune from the British outfit once was at Loose Ends. The nice that the governor, Scott James, had dropped a Loose Ends groove this morning in his show. Thank you, Scott. And a nice show indeed. I've got to say also a big thank you also to Nikki P for waking up this morning. Thank you, Nikki. Some great tunes and sunny. What a day to wake up. Sunshine and Nikki P and great grooves. And of course, stompradio.com. So Loose Ends, that was their final album from 1990, their fifth album. The album's called A Look How Long. Now, that was their fifth and final album. Now, after their fourth album, The Last Chuckaboo, various artists left the band. So they were replaced with Linda Carrera and Sonny Solomon. Jane and Steve left after the fourth one, after the album, and released only three tracks from the highest peaking album at number 10 in the R&B charts. We rock the 1990.

Coming to the UK charts in a massive, massive way, mid-80s, four albums, the original members, Steve, Carl and Jane. So, as I said before, sadly parted after their fourth album together. And some rather sad news, Jane rather travelling, lived in America for a while, travelling into borders, got stopped by the authorities, and the outcome so far is not very good indeed. And we'll leave it there. Steve Nicola Coulson joining a solo career. 2019 brought out a nice little track. Dangerous Romance. Remember dropping out on Stomper a few years ago. Sounds really long, doesn't it? 2019. So sadly, the band departed. One album from the new look, including those new two artists as well. So have another track from that album. Hazel, you had a posh one. Soft closing doors. Nice, like it. Good afternoon to Joe Hunter. Enjoying the rays and stomp in the background. Lovely.

0: was Charlie's Orchestra and Lakeshore Communities as well. Well, so many gigs kicking around at the moment for the next few months or so. Good Grooves Garden Party, and that's on Saturday the 27th of June, 26th of course. Doors open at 2 and we rock until 1 a.m. Tickets are only £12.50 plus BF. You know what that is. And ticket link is at www.skiddle.com.e-42091226. That's Ealingworth Place over there in Kent. Hopefully we'll see you there. A nice summer's day event. Some nice host DJs in the line, of course. And Anita Long, backroom
1: staff. Don't touch that dial. We will be right back with more unplaylisted music right after this.
2: 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And we've booked the sunshine. 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
4: 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So come bring your funky vibes and love, but most of all your dancing shoes. It's all about the Salt Hill Dust Club. 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We will see you there.
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2: My granddad is Greg C. I think he's a DJ. Actually, he's got a few tunes.

Nice vocals on that groove and harmonies as well. Linda Carrera, final track from Loose Ends. Good afternoon to Stomp's avid listener, Sir Colin Riley. Good afternoon, sir. Also, John Tent. Andy Simpson, good afternoon, sir. And in the chat room, D Cox on the road trip. Enjoying the grooves. No, that got the shades done and enjoying the flavours. Thank you. Enjoy your journey. So, a few weeks ago, we featured the Love Unlimited. Not to confuse you, so I didn't play them on the same week or front of it. I thought I'd spread it out a little bit. So, just to give you a bit of an insight, Love Unlimited was a trio, a group, backing vocals for Barry White. Now, he later created a 40-piece masterpiece outfit orchestra called the Love Unlimited Orchestra. And that consisted of so many great artists in that outfit. Some of the artists in there are the likes of June Page, Ray Parker Jr., Wildon Felder, Lee Ritner, Kenny G, and Ernie Watts as well. House Supremos, I like to call them, for 40-piece outfits. So the Love Unlimited became also backing groups, also backing vocals for this group, Love Unlimited Orchestra. If you know what I mean, hope you're with me. You should be by now.

0: So, originally formed in 1972, the Love Unlimited Orchestra. That's the debut album, Rhapsody in White, 8-track album, 1 of 10. So, just give you clarity. Love Unlimited was a female trio outfit, and the Love Unlimited Orchestra, well, say no more. And of course, the Walrus at the helm.
1: Midnight seems so nice to me.
0: All right, ladies, easy now. Easy, ladies, take it easy.
1: And there's no place in this world that I'd rather be.
0: Don't get carried away now with the sun and the music, and you know what I mean?
1: With Midnight and you.
0: Midnight and you.
1: Right on, baby.
0: Oh yeah, right on.

The Walrus, Mr. Barry White, the rather the late Barry White. Now, believe it or not, he was a bit of a fickler for notes being played in the right place and not being played in the right place, you know what I mean? Believe it or not, Barry White could not read or write music. Can you believe that? Over 100 million records, I say records, sold over his musical career. But he could not write or read music. But he definitely had music. Barry White, final track. Now, I had to play this track. This is one of his biggest tracks to date. His theme track from the same album, Rhapsody in White. The album charted number 26, number 7, 8 and number 2 in various charts around the world, and accredited gold stroke platinum as well. Not bad for an artist who can't read or write, but a great producer and arranger.

So, Love Unlimited Orchestra, and of course the vocal backing of the Love Unlimited. And at the helm waving the baton, none other than the late Barry White. Very nice indeed. Right, girl, I've got to say a big thank you to my researcher for showing me, introducing me to this next band, which I completely missed, knew nothing about her. Nice little outfit considering where they've come from. Only a few tracks have actually released. I chose this one. The band's called the Lakeshore Commission. Now, interesting, I'm going to put a few names together. You may remember the names. Right, Tony Remy, bit of R&B, bit of soul, guitarist. He's involved in this outfit. And also Katie Tatum as well, produced by none other than Joey Negro. Of course, later, real name Dave Lee. Written by Billy Valentine, no connection to the Valentine brothers, of course. Give my research a credit where it's due, of course. I'm that kind of guy. Lakeshore Commission.

Band of Jog Jog, nice and easy for a Saturday afternoon, a sunny one as well. Now, another big producer writer involved in this outfit as well. Bluey, of course, of Incognito. What a nice collaboration. Now, this track I wanted to play a few weeks ago. My last show on the 18th of April, performing away for a couple of days away for a weekender. This little outfit as well, nice little few tunes from this band. Los Charlie's Orchestra. Featuring Andre Esprit. Sunshine. Rather appropriate for a sunny Saturday afternoon. Up next is Lynx.

Definitely play more from that outfit. Los Charlie's Orchestra, Sunshine. Good afternoon to our very own Tony Herdman. Good afternoon, sir. Mr. and Mrs. TT enjoying the tunes while we're chilling in the sun, he says. At a certain weekender. Thank you, Tony. And don't forget Tony, Friday mornings at the breakfast show, 7 until 9. So we're in the garden and various places around the UK and the world as well. And even at certain weekenders. Playing, of course, loud and proud on a sunny Saturday afternoon. Nice, love that ending. Right, my next band, bit of British, part of the Brit Funk movement, formed in the early 1980s, the David Grant and Peter Sketch Martin, as they were. Now, these two, believe it or not, they became friends in a duo. They both work in, this is just unbelievable, working in a hi-fi store. So hi-fi records and turntables is unbelievable for today's show, but yes, it's true. They met in a record store when it was in a hi-fi store, and they joined forces and formed together last year, a duo, and they've now the rest of history, as they say. Links for a Saturday afternoon. Debut album, 1980. Who started this anyway? Record player,

Oh, the album was accredited silver when it was released in 1980. Highest charting position in the UK charts was number 8. So before they got signed to their biggest record label, Critics Record, they sent across their demo tape. This is getting worse, isn't it? Sent across their demo tape to GTO Records, and it was turned down and rejected. So they got involved with, believe it or not, a rock artist who suggested they change their style a bit. And they just say, the rest is history. So there you go. And of course, later joined by Junior Giskin, also enjoyed nice solo career, and David Grant as well. Little duet with Jackie Wilson. Jackie Wilson? Not Jackie Wilson. Going brain dead for a second. Somebody remind me, can't remember the name now. Christ, there you go. Having the moment. Rather nice, interesting, a message in a chat room from Carol BT. CDs, DVDs, cassettes, behave. I love that. And the final message is that I got this Lynx album, but need a record player to play on. Carol, please. Behave. You've got me stitches there. And Hazel liking the grooves as well. I know I started something. I know it's my own fault. I shouldn't have done it, should I? But there you go. It's all live radio. It's all real. It's Stomp Radio on a Saturday afternoon. Part of the Brick Front movements, High Tension, Level 42, Beggar & Co, Light of the World, and of course, Lynx.

0: Yes, now back in the 80s, it was actually championed by a radio presenter and DJ, part of the Funk Mafia, American Impulse, Greg Edwards.
1: It's time to rise and shine. It's time to rise and shine.
0: Yes, very nice indeed.
1: It's time to rise and shine.
0: Good afternoon to Mark Baker, just joined us in the chat room. Good afternoon, sir. Been lurking for a while since the 6MS. Got another promo 12. Keep that in the safe, my man. Don't let it out of sight. Keep it nice and locked up. Nice little 12-bit promo. Very nice. Groove Records. Yes, remember Groove Records. Groove Records, Bluebird Records. There's so many great shops back in the day. When we used to go out and, I used to go to about 3 or 4 different record stores from about Friday to Saturday and get all my releases and get nice little promos. And I remember buying a few tracks on the Impulse, Break the Seal. Always a bit different, a bit thicker, bit more quality, and you got one or two nice imports. Spent a fortune then on the records, as you did, and doing a gig on a Friday night, changed on a Saturday night, took those out, put those in there, and you hope that no one asked for the track you left at home. If they did, it'd be murder.

song I wanted to ask you, should we say. The late Chris Hill, of course, with Ensign Records and Light of the World. And Greg Edwards with Lynx. And you're quite right, Mark Baker, if you know, you know.

afternoon to Lim Soul in Cyprus, Andrea. Andrea Kavanagh, good afternoon, darling. Getting through her boring workplace. I'm helping her along, thank you. I hope it's working, Andrea. Good afternoon to Sue Street, also to Jane Walcott as well. So that concludes our artist this week on the Letter L. We played tracks from Love Unlimited Orchestra, Loose Ends, Levert, LTD, Lynx, Lakeshore Commission and Los Charlies Orchestra. On the other side, just after 3 o'clock, the Jazz Fusion 2, and not forgetting my Researcher 3 as well. StompRadio.com, of course, with yours truly. Never

Lisa Stansfield. As we keep it out on the females, thanks to the top piano, I've got just after 3 o'clock, our Jazz Fusion 2. A couple of nice original classics on the jazz tip. In the meanwhile, how about this groove?

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4: 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It's Romford's mini festival. Yes, we are back, bigger and better than before, taking place in the grounds of Risebridge Golf Club, Romford. 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
3: 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It's what

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1: 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I'll see you soon.

The Jazz Fusion 2. The Jazz Fusion 2. The

0: Well, it seems like I've started a very serious debate in the chat room. A very unsalted to Anita Long doing some outdoor chores, sanding down the decking. And unfortunately, got a bit of dust on her laptop. Oops, but she says, at least they didn't get dust on my records. Thank you. And also, good afternoon to the Equalizer. Linda, whatever that is, good afternoon, sir, whoever you are, to the Equalizer. That's my Jazz Fusion 2 for this Saturday afternoon. First up, Linda Williams from a 1979 album, City Living, Elevate Our Minds. Love that track. And Lynn Rountree, It's You, from his 2023 album, The Message. It's a Saturday afternoon.
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4: for the Elusive Researchers 3.

No, first up from 1977, artist called The Reason Why. Track was called A Step Inside My World. Now, I believe it's apparently reissued, some reports tell me. It's trading hands for about £700. Now, they're actually a British group. Now, the track was actually co-written by, and actually co-written and produced by, the very late 70s soul legend Willie Hutch. So, a very rare, obscure artist indeed. The next track was Steve Doc Willoughby, All of My Life, who's another rare track as well. Steve's also an actor, appeared in several movies and TV productions. One in particular, The Battle of the Sexes. And then actually produced artist, Tony Camilleo, who produced for Gladys Knight and the Pips. And then underneath, the last but not least, the third track from a researcher for this Saturday, Patchwork's Ginger Express Brothers on the slide, from 2005. That's my researcher three for this Saturday. Of course, more of the same flavours from my researcher for next Saturday. And Equalizer, quite right. I missed the message wrong. Yes, Linda Williams, of course, Elevate Your Mind. Now, she actually was part of an arrangement group for Natalie Cole, as well as, what's the other artist now she remembered for? That's right, Ahmed Jamal, another jazz artist, and Phil Upchurch, a very late recognised artist as well. Now, believe it or not, Linda Williams actually taught Alicia Keys at the Professional Performing Arts and School, who released the album in 2007. Bit of information for you. I know you like it. So, good afternoon to CC. Good afternoon. Hope you're keeping well. With the plants dancing to Stomp's tunes like that. Also to Angela Hughes as well. Good afternoon. Dancing plants. And yes, quite right, Mike. We won't mention that word again, shall we? We won't mention that word again. I'm in so much trouble. What have I started?

Nice. Thank you, Brian White. Thank you, sir. I couldn't remember the name. It was actually Jackie Graham. Thank you. It would drive me mad. I think I accumulated a few more grey hairs over the last sort of 40 minutes or so. I'm trying to think who the artist was. David Grant and Jackie Graham. Thank you, sir. See, you guys do listen.

Good afternoon to Jen Wicks. Good afternoon, darling. Hope you're keeping well. Long time no hear. Now they're enjoying a well-deserved day off.

classic Patrice Russell from the album Straight From The Heart, Remind Me. Good afternoon, hi to Karina Hunter and Zoe. Sitting in the garden with mother, enjoying the grooves. All nice. Up kept me in tea and biscuits, and we'll say no more. This young British artist will be joining us on the 4th of July. Info after this track. Sheila Prosper, Family.

3 p.m. I mean, rock until 10 p.m. And Sharbin Tower have been doing a live broadcast from there. So 2 hours of my show will be live from the venue. And then we go live on stage and play one or two tunes. We say tunes. So Shola Amma, Sheila Prosper, DJs on the day, Andy Fanu, Bigger, Anya, myself, Scott James, the governor, Tony Fernandez, Tony Rodriguez, and on the indoor club room, we've got DJ Looney, Nick Hosier, Mark Collins, Mr. C, Sandra C, Steve Wabbit-Wen, and Stretch Taylor in the Stomp Tent as well. On the day, food stalls, drink stalls, record stalls, and t-shirt stalls as well. That's at the Rajbiz Golf Club, Romford, RM14PR. Hopefully we'll see you there.

0: integral part of Brit's soul group, Neo Group Incognito, Tony Momrell.
1: So many times in one life.
0: Also enjoying an interesting greater solo career as well.
1: I'm meant to be where I'm meant to be.
0: Fortunate to see him live a few years ago at I think it's called a Hideaway. Over there, up there, can't get myself in trouble, in Streatham. Great little venue, nice intimate affair, and what a great performance. Tony Momrell from one of his albums from a few years ago. Couple of hellos to say hello. We've got the microphone open. Got to say good afternoon to my man Lenny D and his lovely wife Julie and their guest this afternoon, Rory and Pam. So it'll be nice, sunny barbecue, lots of drinking going. Should be a nice affair. Over there, enjoying the weather, of course, in tune to Stomp. So good afternoon, guys. Hope you're keeping well. Also, good afternoon to Charlotte 2020 as well, Wendy Smith and Lynn Hayfield. Hope you're all keeping well. Now, this tune I dropped last weekend at the Spring Weekender. It went down.

Never vinyls. I won't say what it says in the closing line. Anita, I would never thought that's a bit of you, but I suppose there's a bit of us in all of us. So well done, Anita. A little discussion about them. I won't say. I get myself in so much trouble. This afternoon, I think I'm in so much trouble. I'm going to have to be careful, get some security, get me out of the studio this afternoon. So I want a mic open glassed into Tony Moores and John Moores, also to DW as well. Is it up there or over there in Kent? I'm sure I'll find that soon. Right, coming to a close, top of the hour, just after 4 o'clock, Miss Vega, Sarah J, our presenter with many hats, of course. But I must say, it's been a fun day back after a weekend away. And love you guys are getting involved in the chat room. I really like it, much appreciated. Of course, attention to detail as well. And also Brian Trim-White, Jackie Graham, thank you, sir. Good afternoon to Deborah Marie Wallace, liking the MJB groove. Shaking her thank to that one a few weeks ago, or rather last weekend. Yes, last weekend. Get it right, sir.

Special afternoon to Andre Cinzana. And of course, the better half, Sherry. So, thank you to my researcher. Much appreciated. Of course, more the same next Saturday. Also, all you guys who join me in the chat room for my little discussion about records and vinyl and decks and so on and so forth. It's been fun. Also, the lurkers, the silent listeners, and those who like my Facebook page, always appreciated. Without you, there is no us. So I'm going to love you and leave you. Have a great, great, great sunny bank holiday weekend. I'll catch you in the wireless sometime next Saturday between 1300 hours and 1600 hours. See you soon. Bye-bye.

0: that dial. We will be right back with more Unplaylisted Music right after this.
1: 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And we've booked the sunshine, so we'll see you there.
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3: 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So come bring your funky vibes and love, but most of all your dancing shoes. It's all about the Salt Hill Dust Club, Saturday the 23rd of May, 2 p.m. till 8 p.m. because it's what Saturday afternoons were made for. We will see you there.
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afternoon or good evening wherever you are around the world. Welcome along to this Saturday's Get Down with me, DJ Sarah J, live on Stomp Radio. A massive thanks to Greg C for the last few hours. Awesome as always, sir. And good to see you last week at Hemsby. What a weekend that was. If you were locked in last Saturday, we went 3 hours straight. No breaks, no nothing. Just kept going. This weekend, slightly more serene and a bit more relaxed. So we just locked it in with Lucas Seto and his brand new track, Sweet Lovin'. And I'm going straight for a classic.

that already anyway. So I ask it each and every week. How's your week been? Has it been really good? Okay. Or not so good. Well, if it's been okay or not so good, sending out lots of love directly to you. And hopefully, as we say each and every week, the next 3 hours will make it feel a little bit easier for you. If you've had a great week, lucky you. I've had a sort of indifferent week. Some good bits, some bad bits. And the bit in the middle, well, yeah, we just get on with it, you know. But on a Saturday, I so look forward to coming on this show and doing what I do each and every week. My madness continues. Even though I thought it was on dodgy ground last weekend. But hey, I will say no more about that. Thoroughly enjoyed Hemsby Weekender. Looking forward to later on in the year as well. And thanks to Scott, Orlando, Nikki, Shirley, Mark and all the team, including all the security staff. You did an absolutely amazing job. It was rammed to the rafters, I have to say. And it was an impromptu visit, which made it even better. Going to take you back. Touching Lawrence Welton.

can I say each and every week, I have a dig through my music, and I've got a lot. Most DJs do, to be fair. But my own little collection as well. And I sit there and go, oh, I haven't played this for a while. Don't even remember even purchasing that one. I might have been given it, maybe. But I tell you what, every week I try and sort of delve a little bit deeper, try and bring you something different each week, but try and keep the first hour sort of classic soul, R&B, some new tracks. Then the second hour, we go up tempo, we crank it up a bit, and I must insist you grab a glass of something for the second hour, be it non-alcoholic or alcoholic, whichever is your choice, hot or cold, whichever. And third hour, well, I never ever tell, you just always have to keep it locked with me here on Stomp Radio.

classic Chanel and My Life. Well, I tell you what, who stole the sun? Okay, 1 minute is there, then it's gone. Typical British weather. All week we've had blistering sun, I've been working, and today it comes out for about an hour and then disappears. Typical. Oh well, never mind. Public announcement over and done with. I'm going to share some love with each and every one of you. And I do have a long list. If you lock in every week, you will know I try and say hi to each and every one of you. If you're in the chat room and you're lurking, come in, come on. If you've never been here before, it's all the W's. I train these teeth. Stompradio.com. Give yourself a name, an alias, whatever, your own name. Come in, say hi. If you want to say hi directly, I'm on social media, DJ Sarah J or Sarah Jane Rundle. It's as easy as that.

Saturday afternoon, and I am going to give out some love. First of all, I've got to say, Sarah and Marco, big love to you guys. They are with over 500 cubs. North Yorkshire branch, having their weekend away and setting up camp and what have you. So have a good one. And Sarah, keep the gin diet on the go, love. All right, and keep him in check. Also got to say good afternoon to CJ and Wendy, to Trevor Wonder, also to DJ V, Tracy Roman, I know she's up in Great Yarmouth, Martin Green, Deborah Ann, Aaron Miller, starting his day over in Cali. Good morning, sir. Also got to say buona sera to Lenny and Kathy, who are over in Naples. He's on tour. The lovely Hazel Grace, welcome home. She's finally back from Nepal. Good to have you back. Deborah McColgan. Also, the Millington Massive and Carmel. Good morning to you guys starting their day. To Steve Rogers, Karen Elizabeth Tucker. Also to Teddy Esposito in New York. Howard and Gaynor over in Australia. Lady D and Manny in Boston, Kibimi in Atlanta, Mikey Gonzalez over in Tenerife, also Frederick and Maria, good evening to you guys over in Florida, to Diane Rogers, Judith Greaves, happy birthday Ava Hibbett, hope you have a wonderful day, also to Claude and Dolly Noble, gotta say to Karen Bolan over in Vancouver as well, good morning to you, Squirrely Mez, John and Kim, and Andrew Egan, to name but a few.

classic Sean Oliver, you and me. Well, always on a Saturday, 4 through till 7pm here in the UK, and if you're around the world, thank you for locking in and lending me your ears for these next few hours. Going to send out a little bit more love to a few, to Andy Plouz over in France. Bonjour, sir. He's just come back off a massive motorbike tour. I've been watching him. What an amazing trip. Also to Lorraine and Steve Buchanan. Got to say good afternoon to Jeanette Woodham Dodds. I always have to take her name slowly. Martin Fairweather, Angie and Jim, Patrick Cairns. Also to Scott and to Nikki, as I said earlier. Diane Creswell, Sarah Turner. Also to Squirrely Mez, Michelle Browning Johnson, Lisa Tiltson, the lovely Sally Ann, Roger and Shiona, Randy and Jane, Pablo and Julie, Patrick and Tracy, Warren and Sharon, also to Algie, Diane Palmer. I'm reading through my list really, really quickly. And I think that's just about it for this part. I may get a few more coming in during the afternoon. If you do, come say hi, chat room, all the W's, stompradio.com, or on my social medias. It's as easy as that.

classic, Phyllis Henderson and Skip to Malou. I'm going to send a huge big cuddle out to Joanne Hunter. Good to see you last weekend at the Soul and Reggae Weekender over at Hemsby, and everybody that was there. It was so lovely to see loads of faces that we knew. And I also got to repeat something I said earlier on. So this is to Sarah, and with 500 cubs, that is a North Yorkshire scout meet, I believe, that Sarah and Marco are involved in. Sarah, keep the gin flowing, love. That's all I'm going to say. And when he gets on your nerves, I'm putting that really politely, drink more gin, okay? I don't advocate drinking. Well, I do on a Saturday, generally. But Sarah, we'll make an exception for you, love. I really do hope you heard it last time. But if you didn't, you hear it this time. Time for about three or four more tracks before we hit the top of the first hour out of three.

Sweet Thunder, and everyone's singing love songs. Well, I hope so. I got time to squeeze two in now, because the time is ticking like it does each and every Saturday. I tell you, I don't have clocks in the studio. I've only got the clock on my phone, so I'm out of whack. Ha, so be it. I know there's no cameras. I double check. And I know that Greg always hides the biscuits. That's my standard format in the studio here on Stomp for a Saturday. But please, just keep it locked right through till 7 and keep me company on the chat, in the chat room, social medias, private messages, what have you. And I will give you some love if you do. And I haven't already given you some. Mm-hmm. Okay. Time.

Please come back for hour two, where we go more up-tempo. But they are classics, but they've been re-blended, remixed, re-edited, whatever you want to call it. But they're more up-tempo. So get ready to have a bit of a boogie mid-Saturday afternoon here on Stomp Radio. See you guys on the other side.

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1: Soul music around the world, 24 hours a day. 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
1: 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I'll see you soon.

locked in. Thank you so much. And also to DJ V. Bringing you something different for a Saturday afternoon if you've just joined us. I do love an up-tempo classic. But also a good re-edit, re-blend, remake, whatever you want to call it. But it's Saturday afternoon and it is the Get Down.

of Skies. Here's to you. So if you just joined us for the first time, we take a classic, we shake it, re-blend it, and play it at its finest. This is no exception. Sharon Brown's classic. I specialise in love. Ben Leerbrand on a classic rework. Turn it up, tell your neighbours. Come on, you know you wanna.

Boroughbridge Cubs are listening, right? This is my biggest shout out today to Lily, Amelia, Jessica, Henna, Georgia, Amar, Zach, Sam, Jed, Seb, Seth, Edward, Ewan, Jackson, Jacob, Theo and Oscar. Big love from all of us here on Stomp Radio. You are live. You just had your shout out from me. Big love. Have a great time at your jamboree, I think it's called. It's all right. Marco can get me later. But have fun. Do loads of fun things. But yeah, I hope you're all jumping up and down because you heard your names.

Got to say good afternoon to Brendan Fee on the quiet side. Mr. Michael Gray in the mix. And love times love. Paul Parsons incoming.

love it. Taking you to a classic that everybody knows. Of course, before that was Maceo and the Max. Yeah, the remix. Greg, email me.

0: Don't touch that dial. We will be right back with more unplaylisted music right after this.
1: 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And we've booked the sunshine. 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
3: 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So come bring your funky vibes and love, but most of all your dancing shoes. It's all about the Salt Hill Dust Club. 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We will see you there.
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2: Welcome back. It's hour three of the Saturday Get Down live here on Stomp Radio. Can you do me one favour? Can you turn it up for the final hour? We're going new disco, little bit of soulful house, little bit of housey sort of stuff to get you in the mood for your Saturday evening.

show you something brand new. Lost Without You, and A, Serge Funk, and Danny Lolito. And I do like to bring you something new this week.

Sam Carlson and Magnolia with Birdie in the remix. Brand Spankers, entitled Sweet Love. DJ Fudge doing his thing and showing you the way.

something different for hour three. And these last few have been no exception. Incoming, Anna Ingram, Mark Funk, and Danny Cruz.

because Hugster is on the horizon, 7 through till 9 here on Stomp. Let's dial it up with Mickey Moore and Andy T would say. 7 through till 9 here on Stomp. Let's dial it up with Mickey Moore and Andy

So my time for this Saturday evening is just about up. Got to say thank you to each and every one of you that's kept me company for the last 3 hours. Couldn't do it without you guys. Keep it locked for Hugster at the top of the hour. But I just ask you one thing. Come back and join me same time, same place, next Saturday, 4 through till 7, here on Stomp Radio. Until then, I'm out of here. Mwah!

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1: 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It's what

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1: 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I'll see you soon.

I am welcome. I can't believe it. It's raining. What rock are we on? 24 all day long. Now I want to get my shorts on and whisk out tonight. I now got to put my raincoat on. They say that and boots. Magic in the big love out to the wonderful Sarah J for the last 3 hours here on Stomp Live on a Saturday night. You ain't had it. Right now, this is Huggalicious Saturday. Right off and we're going to try and play some summer songs for you. Yeah. Or should we play some Walking in the Rain music? Yeah, this is Huggalicious. This is the Hugster. Looking at them, just all tanned up after today. What a beautiful day. I feel good after that.

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In that order. 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But anyway, I loved it this morning, and I had this record in the car.

This one goes out to everybody who are planning a barbecue this evening here in the UK. I'm ever so sorry. All that planning. You saw it was sunny today. You felt it, didn't you? So you got the barbecue out.

This is Huggalicious Saturday, broadcast live from the wonderful Stomp Radio. I'm the Hugster for the next hour here on Stomp. Big hi to Mark, Sean and Wayne. It's the way I like it. And that's the way we like it.

That is wonderful. I can't say it. I just got a photograph. Richard and Jan. And they are going ahead with their barbecue. That is so cool. That's what it's all about. Get on with it. I wanna be like you. This is Hugalicious Saturday.

0: We'll be right back with more Unplaylisted Music right after this.
1: 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And we've booked the sunshine. 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
3: 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So come bring your funky vibes and love, but most of all your dancing shoes. It's all about the Salt Hill Dust Club, Saturday the 23rd of May, 2 p.m. till 8 p.m. because it's what Saturday afternoons were made for. We will see you there.
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2: 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Big hi to Jesse, also little Robbie. And also a big love out to Lara and Max. Big, big hi out to Room or Campath 137. All the girls in there locked in. I think they're at the Great Yarmouth thingy, which is on today. But thank you for your ears. My name's the Hugster. And this is Chant for Hope.

How delicious Saturday. Hope you're having a great evening so far. Big, big hi to Emma, also Gigi again. And also Matt and Stacey. Welcome to Huglicious Saturday.

You've been listening to Huglicious Saturday live on the wonderful Stomp Radio. Don't forget, coming on the hour, you've got to keep it locked. Keith Richards. Here on the hour, so keep it here. You've been listening to Huglicious Saturday. Don't forget to join me next week, Saturday. I will be definitely doing the summer vibes.

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4: Summer is coming, and so is Feel the Vibe. It's Romford's mini festival. Yes, we are back, bigger and better than before, taking place in the grounds of Risebridge Golf Club, Romford. Now in its third year, we have a UK soul and R&B legend, the award-winning Shola Amma, singing her classics on the big outdoor stage with support from one of the UK's finest, Shayla Prosper, with over 15 top DJs in the three music zones playing a cross section of music. 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We will have food stalls, outdoor and indoor bars, t-shirt stalls, record stalls. We will have the Stomp Radio tent with presenters broadcasting from the event. 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
1: 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I'll see you soon.

There you go, kicking off this week's show, Major Harris. And that track, of course, All My Life. Must say many, many thanks to the Hugster. He'll be back in business next Saturday night on the Stomp, of course. 20 hours of 7 and 9.

Oh, there you go, Dayton. And that track, The Sound of Music. Evening to Chris Miller over there in the States. Nice to have you locked in, Chris. Hope you're all good. And also John Tant. Hope you're all good, John.

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And that track, of course, I'm Your Number One. And if you have just locked in, this is stompradio.com, broadcasting worldwide soul. Myself, Keith Richards, run you through till midnight UK time.

There you go, Brenda Taylor. And that track, You Can't Have Your Cake and Eat It Too. Even it's a Lance, hope you're all good, mate. Lance, hope you're all good, mate.

There you go, LJ Reynolds. Trust in me. And Trust in Me. Hope you're enjoying the tune so far tonight on the Stomp. Loads more still to come, of course.

That's Executive. Celebrate your love. And that track, Celebrate Your Love. Ow. Moving into Xavier now on the stomp.

Oh, there you go, Xavier. Love is on the one. Gonna take you up to the top now with a bit of Raw Silk. Don't forget, when we come back in hour two, we're gonna get a little bit more soulful the way we like to, and in hour three we pick things up, run you through till midnight, of course.

0: 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We will be right back with more unplaylisted music right after this.
1: 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And we've booked the sunshine. 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
3: 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So come bring your funky vibes and love, but most of all your dancing shoes. It's all about the Salt Hill Dust Club, Saturday the 23rd of May, 2 p.m. till 8 p.m. because it's what Saturday afternoons were made for. 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

there you go, Universal Love. And that track, It's You Girl. Hope you're enjoying the soulful selection so far. Running you up to 11, of course, and then we change things around. Running you through till midnight, where we're going to be joined by Casper. He'll be running you through till 2 on the Stomp.

Lou Curtin. 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Yeah. Evening to AMS Steve. 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Hope you're all good.

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Very close and sincere, the way I've felt about you over the years. It just seems that all we've tried and all the things that we've tried to make work just happen.

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And that track, It's All Over. Even the Fraser Miller out there. Hope you're good, Fraser. Yes, all good, thanks. As we move into Atlantic Star on the Stomp.

Oh, that's Paradise, featuring that wonderful vocal that is Paul Johnson. And One Mind, Two Hearts.

Pieces of a Dream and The Warm Weather. Gonna take you up to the top. And I'm thinking about you. With a bit of William Devon. Don't forget, we'll be back for hour 3. Run you through till midnight.

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1: 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I'll see you soon.

Welcome back to part three of the show, and kicking off with that one from Eugene Record. Take everything. Evening to you, John Smith, out there. Nice to have you locked in. Hope you're all good. Also, Daryl and Katie. Hope you're all good.

There you go, the Blackbirds. And of course the classic Walking in Rhythm. Putting that one out for Darren Katie enjoying that one.

There you go, Vicky Sue Robinson. And Turn the Beat Around. Putting that one out for Lance, enjoying that one. Well, that's coming at time of night. We have to sing, have to say even, all things being well and good, I'll catch you on the stomp next Saturday night. Don't forget we do the replay on a Tuesday, so if you're listening on a Tuesday, we might be handing over to CJ now. But if you're not, we're going to be listening, we're going to be handing over to Casper in a minute. And I'd just like to say I do a replay as well, obviously, keithrichards.podomatic.com. Keep it locked for Casper coming up, and loads of good stuff coming up your way throughout the week, of course. Going to play out with this one from the Headhunters. And God Made Me Funky.

0: 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That's the Stomp Radio Golf Day. And we've booked the sunshine. So, we'll see you there.
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2: 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It's all about the Salt Hill Dust Club. 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We will see you there.
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Out on Quantize, on one of those Miami Sampler albums. 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

0: Heavy on the bass line, deep on the groove. You just heard Cecil Parker, Really, Really Love You, from 1981 on the old EMI record. That was a nice seven. Right, if it's your birthday today, you celebrate your birthdays with the likes of singer and founding member of the Delphonics, Randy Chaney, who's 81. Singer and songwriter Angela Botham would have been 72. So it's your birthday today. Happy birthdays and many returns from us here on Stomp Radio. Here's a 12-inch version of a classic that was originally done in 1974. William Devaughn, be thankful for what you got. Amen.
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1: 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Do you remember? Do you remember?

Okay, there's one for your diaries on Saturday, the 23rd of May, 2026. It's to be called the Soul to Dust Club returns to the Jukebox in Romford. 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That is the Soul to Dust Club at the Jukebox in Romford.

0: could not have said it better myself. William Devon, be thankful for what you've got. Amen.
1: 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Gotta make your mind up tonight. 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

0: 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Is that time we go for this?
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0: This week's Soul Classic comes courtesy of Stephanie Mills and Teddy Pendergrass, Two Hearts. The release date was the 23rd of May 1981. The highest position was number 49. Spent 5 weeks in the charts and the record label was 20th Century Records.
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0: What a sound indeed. What a classic. We do it again, same time, same place next week here on Stump Radio. After the break, it'll be 30 minutes non-stop love grooves.
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4: Summer is coming, and so is Feel the Vibe. It's Romford's mini festival. Yes, we are back, bigger and better than before. Taking place in the grounds of Risebridge Golf Club, Romford. Now in its third year, we have a UK soul and R&B legend, the award-winning Shola Amma, singing her classics on the big outdoor stage with support from one of the UK's finest, Shayla Prosper, with over 15 top DJs in the three music zones playing a cross section of music. There's something for everyone. We will have food stalls, outdoor and indoor bars, t-shirt stalls, record stalls. We will have the Stomp radio tent with presenters broadcasting from the event. 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
3: 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It's what

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